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Hello, Wisconsin. 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
4: I'm meteorologist Paul Trombley with your updated forecast. An extreme heat warning continues until 9 p.m. Thursday night. Lows level off around 71 tonight under clear skies, westerly winds 5 to 10 miles per hour. Lots of sunshine tomorrow. High temperatures reach up to 94. Partly cloudy skies tomorrow night. Lows level off around 69. That's the latest weather on Wax 104.5. Currently 90.

When life bamboozles ya, we've got a song to help you get unboozled. Okay, not a word, but you know what we mean. 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
1: Well, just like last night with Tucker Wetmore, I have got another country music superstar that is in need of a new radio single after scoring a recent number one. In case you missed it, Jason Aldean sitting atop the country music charts this week with Don't Tell on Me, which means he needs a new single at country radio. I don't know if this song is going to be his next single. I think it could be, and it's from his new album, of course, so that makes it a distinct possibility, but I guess we'll see, but I don't know. I like tonight's song, but Jason Aldean has landed another milestone atop Billboard's country airplay chart with Don't Tell on Me, the second single from his 13th studio album, Songs About Us, risen to number one, becoming Aldean's 27th career chart topper. In the ranking, 27 number ones for Jason Aldean, and that comes among 42 top 10 hits. So he's had basically 42 major hits of his career, 27 of which have gone to number one. That is consistency, and that is how you just, you know, Jason Aldean has a formula. There's no doubt about that. I mean, I've banged on Jason Aldean over the years on this very program for, you know, just his songs kind of all sound the same. I mean, they're different, obviously. They have to be at least kind of different. You can't roll out the same thing, but just the same sound, the same idea, all that. That kind of changed with tonight's song, at least in my opinion, which I give big kudos for Jason Aldean. But talking about his latest album, he was just really excited to get back in the studio. And he says, I feel like everyone always says, oh, this is the best album I've ever done. I kind of feel that way about this latest record. But I also feel as we've gotten older, the songs have gotten better and we've gotten more dialed in as a band, as a singer. But obviously, how far does a goodbye go? Just went to number one, and now Don't Tell on Me. He's got two number ones from Songs About Us. And this could be the next. I don't know if it will be. I like it. But it's Jason Aldean tonight. Anytime soon, Eric Austin's Music You Need to Know with Wax 104.5.
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1: Fresh off his latest number one single at country radio, Jason Aldean is going to need another one, a next single at country radio. 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That one got a little bit of a different feel from Jason. A lot of his stuff sounds the same, but that one's at least a little different. We'll see you tomorrow night, 7:30, Wax 104.

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1: On Tuesday morning, we had $200 on a Hy-Vee card. 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
4: I'm meteorologist Paul Trombley with your updated forecast. An extreme heat warning continues until 9 p.m. Thursday night. Lows dip down to about 71 tonight under clear skies, westerly winds around 5 miles per hour. Lots of sunshine tomorrow. High temperatures reach up to 94. Lows level off around 69 tomorrow night, partly cloudy skies. That's the latest weather on Wax 104.5. Right now, it's 88 degrees.

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It is Eric Austin, and we are just two sleeps away from Country Jam USA here in Eau Claire. 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

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Hello, Wisconsin. It is Eric Austin. Just past 9 o'clock. Another really uncomfortable night out there. Lows in the 70s. And here we are, Country Jam Week. Always seems like Country Jam Week is without question the hottest week of every summer. 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
6: I'm meteorologist Paul Trombley with your updated forecast. An extreme heat warning continues until 9 p.m. Thursday night. Lows dip down to about 71 tonight under clear skies, westerly winds around 5 miles per hour. Lots of sunshine tomorrow. High temperatures reach up to 94. Lows level off around 69 tomorrow night, partly cloudy skies. That's the latest weather on Wax 104.5. Currently, it's 82 degrees.

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those dudes making their way to Eau Claire this week for Country Jam. Co Wetzel, of course, your Thursday night headliner. Corey Kent will be there Saturday afternoon in front of Jordan Davis. Got him on the way before 10 after Stapleton. 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

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Hello, Wisconsin. It is Eric Austin. Great to be with you. Country Jam Week is here, just two sleeps away. Low near 70 through the overnight tonight with Wax 104.5.

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1: On Tuesday morning, we had $200 on a Hy-Vee card. Our question, people were asked, what's a tiny, everyday thing that's way more satisfying than it has any right to be? Just little moments that just feel ridiculously good. Number one answer, peeling the protective film off something new. We were looking for what came in second. Bob from Boyd had our first guess.
2: Popping bubble wrap.
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1: 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Number two, peeling a hard

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12: I'm meteorologist Paul Trombley with your updated forecast. An extreme heat warning continues until 9 p.m. Thursday night. Lows dip down to about 71 tonight under clear skies, westerly winds around 5 miles per hour. Lots of sunshine tomorrow. High temperatures reach up to 94. Lows level off around 69 tomorrow night, partly cloudy skies. That's the latest weather on Wax 104.5. Currently, it's 79 degrees.

a big dude with a big vocal, Tennessee-born Shane Proffitt with Wax 104.5. It is Eric Austin, Lauren Elena, Chase Matthew around the corner. Luke Combs, just one of two recent number ones with Wax 104. I can

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It is Eric Austin. 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

Taking you back to last summer with Chris Jansen, Wax 104.5. It is Eric Austin. 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

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Zach Top kicking off your 11 o'clock hour. Hello, Wisconsin. Eric Austin. Great to be with you. Just another really uncomfortable night. It is mid-July. This is kind of what happens every year. Right around Country Jam time. Low near 70 through the overnight with Wax 104.

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8: I'm meteorologist Paul Trombley with your updated forecast. An extreme heat warning continues until 9 p.m. Thursday night. Lows dip down to about 71 overnight under clear skies, winds out of the west, around 5 miles per hour. Daytime highs approaching 94 Wednesday, mainly clear skies. Lows dip down to about 69 Wednesday night, partly cloudy skies. That's the latest weather on Wax 104.5. Right now, it's 78 degrees.

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Historic Church, Joanna Cotton with Wax 104.5. It is Eric Austin. Farm Tech Day is going on this week through Thursday out there at the No Joke Dairy in the Stratford area. 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

Latest number one from Hardy with Wax 104.5. It is Eric Austin. Got some really old school Garth Brooks taking you back to his debut album Around the Corner after Luke Combs. 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

Boy, I tell you what, if we had any sort of clue what Garth Brooks was going to become when we first heard that song, taking you back to his debut album in 1990, no idea what was in store for country music with Garth. 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

Bailey Zimmerman with Wax 104.5. It is Eric Austin. Time for me to get on out the door. Thank God I've got AC at home. I hope you do too. Good luck with that. Stay cool. Good night, Wisconsin. 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

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Just say, Alexa, play Wax 104.5. 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
1: I'm meteorologist Paul Trombley with your updated forecast. An extreme heat warning continues until 9 p.m. Thursday night. Lows dip down to about 71 overnight under clear skies, winds out of the west, around 5 miles per hour. Daytime highs approaching 94 Wednesday, mainly clear skies. Lows dip down to about 69 Wednesday night, partly cloudy skies. That's the latest weather on Wax 104.5. Right now, 75.

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1: On Tuesday morning, we had $200 on a Hy-Vee card. 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We were looking for what came in second. 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
1: I'm meteorologist Paul Trombley with your updated forecast. An extreme heat warning continues until 9 p.m. Thursday night. Lows dip down to about 71 overnight under clear skies, winds out of the west, around 5 miles per hour. Daytime highs approaching 94, Wednesday, mainly clear skies. Lows dip down to about 69, Wednesday night, partly cloudy skies. That's the latest weather on Wax 104.5. Currently 73.

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1: On Tuesday morning, we had $200 on a Hy-Vee card. 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Number one answer, peeling the protective film off something new. We were looking for what came in second. Bob from Boyd had our first guess.
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2: I'm meteorologist Paul Trombley with your updated forecast. An extreme heat warning continues until 9 p.m. tomorrow night. Lows level off around 70 overnight under mainly clear skies. Winds out of the west around 5 miles per hour. Highs level off around 96 Wednesday. Sunshine mixed with clouds at times. Partly cloudy skies Wednesday night. Lows level off around 70. That's the latest weather on Wax 104.5. Right now, 73.

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1: I'm meteorologist Paul Trombley with your updated forecast. An extreme heat warning continues until 9 p.m. tomorrow night. Lows level off around 70 overnight under mainly clear skies. Winds out of the west around 5 miles per hour. Highs level off around 96 Wednesday. Sunshine mixed with clouds at times. Partly cloudy skies Wednesday night. Lows level off around 70. That's the latest weather on Wax 104.5. Right now, 72.

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1: On Tuesday morning, we had $200 on a Hy-Vee card. 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We were looking for what came in second. 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

0: 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As Jill and Krista and myself, Bob Bosol, bring you the news in agriculture around the area, around Wisconsin, around the nation, and around the world as part of the Midwest Farm Report family. We've got markets, 13 First Alert weather. We'll look at all kinds of calendar items and what's going on in the world of agriculture. Again, it's time for the Farm Show on Wax 104.5. And Jill and Kristen and Bob were all at Farm Technology Days yesterday at Radetzky's No Joke Dairy. And there's no getting around it. It was hot yesterday, but a lot of folks turned out for the show yesterday. So nice crowds out of the field demonstrations. And there were a lot of people out there, and there are people walking around Tent City. Now, let's not joke. It wasn't a bin-busting crowd by any means. But still, a nice turnout of folks at Farm Technology Days yesterday, and it'll be more of the same today. We don't want to joke with you. It's going to be hot. So if you're coming out today to Radetzky's No Joke Dairy, just be aware, it's hot. There are places to go. I'm going to tell you about maybe the best place to go, but we'll get on with that. Jill, your impressions of the first day at Farm Technology Days.
1: I was really impressed with how many people came. It was more busy in the morning, of course, when it's a little cooler. And I love the engagement. Love to see people walking around, a lot of people picking up those goods that you bring home in a bag and you never know what to do with. And
0: treasures.
1: Yeah, treasures. But a lot of engagement. I like that. I like talking to the people. I like him talking about what we do on the air and appreciating that. And I think that's the cool part of this job.
0: Yeah, it really is. And of course, when you're an exhibitor, you want the crowd to be a huge bin-busting crowd, obviously. But Mother Nature is always going to have the final say when you're doing things outdoors.
1: Yeah, and it was hot. It wasn't even just hot. It was really hot.
0: Yeah, well, there's no question. Yeah, when you get over 90 degrees, it's hot and more of the same. Mostly sunny and hazy today. And some of that haze might be, I just saw that there's some fires in Canada and way up in northwest Minnesota, and maybe some of that smoke and haze moving into our air. So coming out there today, and Jill and I will be out there again today. Never say whoa in a horse race. We're going to be there, so stop by our wax booth. We're at the Marshfield Clinic tent, and a lot of things are going on in there. And we're going to talk about that. We're going to talk about the crops. Poultry lawsuit has been settled after being in the court for a long time, as many of those cases are. Allison Dairyland, we're going to hear from our new Allison Dairyland. Anastasia was on. Anastasia Poole was on the grounds yesterday having a good time. We got some pictures of her riding up on the wagon with Chris Meyer and his family and Meyer's 10-horse pyramid hitch with their Belgians over there. And it's hot putting those together, but they did her twice a day. They'll do it again, 10:30 this morning. They'll hitch the 10-horse pyramid, and it is really something to see, to drive that many horses. I drive a team. I think I'm accomplishing a lot, and Chris is up there, and he's running 10 of them around and doing a great job up there. So that tradition continues. We'll look at the calendar. We'll look at 4-H, and in fact, we have some 4-H'ers are getting some awards, but one of the things that happened yesterday was the 4-H or the FFA tractor driving contest that they always have at Farm Technology Days. Jill, and you were over there kind of getting all the final information on that. How'd that turn out?
1: Well, we do have the results. There were 11 participants this year, and first place was Jacob Schimmel from Merrill FFA. Second place was Jaron Beggart from the Neillsville FFA. Third place was Blake Chokas from the Thorpe FFA. And then fourth place, we've got Tavin Heideman from Merrill. And fifth place, Casey Bauer from the Osseo Fairchild FFA.
0: Congratulations to all those young people on doing a good job. They had a pretty big crowd, a pretty big crew driving too, didn't they?
1: Yeah, well, 11 people taking part in it.
0: Yeah, that's good.
1: And it sounded like they all worked together. And when it comes to the tractor driving contest, everybody should know that it's more than just driving the tractor. They do have a written test. They have the four-wheel drive, they have the two-wheel drive, and it's a lot of knowledge that goes along with it as well.
0: Absolutely. So, again, another good thing going on there at Farm Technology Days, Radetzky's No Joke Dairy. And we've got other facts. Like I said, I'll tell you the best place to go on the grounds, the Marshfield Clinic. We're going to talk to a young lady. I was over there, and when you get into the sun and when you're in an occupation that requires you to be outdoors, you deal with the sun, you deal with the elements. Skin cancer screening. Have you ever gotten treated or looked at, I should say, for skin cancer? I said, I'm going to do that. And I went in, and I'll tell you the best thing about it, it's air conditioned. So what you want to do, I'll give you a little tip. What you want to do is wait for there to be a line. And then you can get in there and sit in the air conditioning and wait for your turn. Sit there a while and you really cool off. So it is a great thing to do, not only to cool off, but, and I found a doctor found something on my back. He says, I'm concerned about this. So I am going to follow up on that with a dermatologist and get that taken care of as soon as possible. But one of those that was looking at people's skin, Melissa Koopman. And Melissa is a physician assistant at the Marshfield Clinic over there. And I talked to her about skin cancer. And being at Farm Technology Days, this is Melissa Koopman, a physician's assistant with the Marshfield Clinic. She's in that air-conditioned skin cancer screening trailer.
2: I think it's just really nice that we're able to be in this community and screen for skin cancers, check for any sort of new or changing lesion, anything that's bleeding for no reason, borders that look irregular, color that's changing, size that's changing significantly. It's important to educate people in the area about the importance of being careful in the sun, wearing hats, reapplying sunscreen, all those things.
0: Now, here we are, we're talking on the first day, and a lot of people have been in here. How many people have things on their skin that they think, well, that's nothing, but it is. But then there are things that are nothing, just regular skin moles or whatever.
2: Yeah, a lot of times people come in and they are just looking for reassurance for a mole that they've been wondering about for a while. And then there's times when they don't think there's anything wrong, and we catch a suspicious skin growth.
0: Mm-hmm. And for the folks that are out there maybe right now looking at their bodies, I wonder what that is. What are some of the signs that this spot or this mole or this lump needs to be looked at?
2: Anytime there is a brown mole that looks irregular, it's changing in size or color significantly, anything that's bleeding for no reason, a pimple that doesn't heal, something that's hurting for no reason, those are all signs of a suspicious skin growth.
0: Now, over time, is there a time factor here? If you look at this and it's been there for, I don't know, a month, 2 months, 6 months, is there an indicator that if it's there that long, you better do something?
2: I mean, there are some skin growths that we've had a long time that can suddenly change into skin cancer, and then there's things that just pop up very quickly that are concerning. So anytime there's a significant change, I would advise it being looked at by a skincare professional.
0: And if it's caught, like anything, if it's caught soon enough, you can be dug out and you can biopsy and take a look and relieve a lot of angst.
2: Mm-hmm. Typically, you know, if we think something looks suspicious, we will recommend a biopsy to diagnose the lesion. And then often it just requires a small surgical excision to remove it. Sometimes there's more involved treatment for it, but we can help with those decisions.
0: Now, for folks coming to Farm Technology Days, we're in the Marshfield Clinic tent and air-conditioned trailer outside the back end. This is, in my mind, for farmers that are out, for ladies that are in the garden or maybe helping on the farm too, this is a must-stop.
2: I agree. I mean, it is so easy to get sun damage through life, and that increases our risk of skin cancer. So coming over here just to get a screening, make sure everything is looking okay, is very important.
0: And again, that's Melissa Koopman. She's a physician assistant with Marshfield Clinic. She is at Farm Technology Days in the air-conditioned skin cancer screening trailer, part of the Marshfield Clinic tent. And again, not just guys, but ladies, get checked out as well. It's free. It's air-conditioned. What more do you want at Farm Technology Day? You did it too.
1: Oh, I did it too. And I had a little spot on my nose that I've been watching, and I said, I think it looks like just a sunspot, and she looked at it, she says, yeah, does it do anything weird? And I said, no. It's just a spot. It's an age spot. I'm getting older, Bob.
0: Yeah, I got a few of those on my body, too. That's what he said to me. He said, no, that's an age spot. That's an age spot. That's an age spot. I said, well, I know I got it over them, but everything serious? He said, yeah, you got one. So, again, we're hitting this hard, but it is important, that's for sure. All right, we got more coming up. A lot of news we'll get to as well on a hot, hot Wednesday.
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0: And once again, you don't need the sweatshirt at Farm Technology Days today. We'll see you out there a little bit later on. Hopefully the breeze will blow like it did yesterday. That was really welcome yesterday, that's for sure. 93 today, mostly sunny and hazy, as we said, with some of those wildfires up in northern Minnesota and up into Canada as well. But again, another hot day, down to 68 tonight, then 91 tomorrow. Chance of some isolated storms, as we usually get. Once we have all this hot weather, we get storms blowing here, and maybe tomorrow that'll happen. Friday, it's going to be another hot one, though. Fairs continue. We'll talk about that, too. 92 and mostly sunny. And then Saturday, Sunday, and Monday, just the upper 80s, as they say, just the upper 80s. But again, today, come on out to Farm Technology Days, but be careful and be prepared that it's going to be hot. Right now, it's 73 degrees.

0: you on the Farm Show on a Wednesday morning here at Wax. Again, 73 right now. We'll get to about 93 today, and we'll see you later at Farm Tech Days, hopefully. 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
1: NBC News Radio, I'm Michael Kastner. Senate Democrats have blocked a $1 trillion defense bill. The National Defense Authorization Act needed 60 votes to pass on Tuesday, but fell short after Democrats lined up against the bill. Four senators missed the vote, including Republican Mitch McConnell of Kentucky and Democrat John Fetterman of Pennsylvania. The annual defense bill is usually passed with bipartisan support, but Democrats are reportedly blocking the bill to push back against the Iran war. ICE agents are being told to cease most vehicle stops for the foreseeable future. More from Mark Mayfield.
2: That's according to multiple reports citing federal sources. This comes after two deadly shootings involving agents happened in less than a week. Monday in Maine, a 26-year-old man from Columbia was shot and killed after officials said he allegedly drove in the direction of an agent. That happened just days after a Mexican immigrant was fatally shot during a traffic stop in Houston. In both instances, officials said the men killed were not the intended targets. The move to end vehicle stops will only be temporary until ICE agents receive new training. I'm Mark Mayfield.
1: President Trump has paid E. Jean Carroll the $5 million court judgment that he owes her. More from Sarah Lee Kessler.
3: The New York writer has collected the money more than 3 years after a Manhattan jury found Trump liable for sexually abusing her decades ago and then defaming her when she went public with it in 2019. The funds were being held in an escrow account, and with interest, Carroll has collected more than $5.6 million. Trump claims he didn't know Carroll, despite photos that show otherwise, and that he didn't commit any wrongdoing. I'm Sarah Lee Kessler.
1: R. Kelly is asking President Trump to commute his 30-year prison sentence. The disgraced R&B star made the formal request for clemency, stopping short of seeking a full pardon. Stock futures are edging higher this morning. Michael Kastner, NBC News Radio.
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0: Once again, the hot weather is continuing. 93, mostly sunny today, and hazy. Not sure about the breeze. We'll check in with Derek Dahlman. Hopefully, we'll get some more breeze today. But, you know, day two of Farm Tech Days will be hot. So will day three tomorrow at 91. Chance for an isolated thunderstorm. Usually, if it's going to rain, it rains about 3 o'clock on the last day when everybody's trying to pack up and get out of there. But we'll see what Mother Nature has in store. We know it's going to be hot. What else? We'll wait for it. And still be hot on Friday as we head out to the fairs. And mostly sunny and 92 over the weekend. Saturday and Sunday about 89. Monday 87. Cooling off a little bit, I think, by Tuesday and Wednesday down around 80. But right now it's just hot and it's warm out there in the mornings. 69 in Rice Lake, 68 at Ladysmith, Medford, and Wausau both at 71. Black River Falls, the cool spot this morning, 64 degrees. Ooh, that's got to feel good. La Crosse is 75. Green Bay is 76. Madison, 77. Milwaukee is 80. And it's 73 outside our back door.
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0: 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So again, they got fans in there, you know, fans blowing hot air. It's still hot air, but it's, at least it's moving. So again, come on over. There's plenty of water on the grounds, and, you know, you can get through it. There's places to sit and eat. And boy, I'll tell you, the food truck, I got to compliment the food trucks. They've got, this is the best food truck assembly that I've seen at Farm Technology. I think this started in Kadat a few years ago. And now they got enough, and they got them.
15: It's kind of in a nice area.
0: It's in a nice area, and they got enough food trucks where when I was up there, and I was up there about 12:30, and I didn't wait long at all. I waited a little bit, which I expected to do. But they got the food out there. It was fresh. It was hot. They got a lot of it, you know, already started. So when people order it, they finish it. So compliments to the food trucks up there at Farmed Technology Day. So in Rural Mutual Insurance, again, a big part of the show as always, and a big part of our show with the market support, the cash livestock, Jill.
15: Those choice-fed beef steers trade at 243 to 254, with mixed steers at 210 to 242. Choice-fed beef heifers also trade at 243 to 254, with mixed heifers at 220 to 242. Finished dairy cross steers and heifers trade at 240 to 248, with choice-fed Holstein steers trading at 229 to 238, and those select and silage-fed steers, 185 to 228. Cows trade at 126 to 160 this week, with a top of 199, with bulls trading at 205 to 241. Shorn market lambs traded at 150 to 322. Feeder lambs that come in weighing between 50 to 70 pounds traded at $100 to $275. Those 70 to 90-pound feeder lambs traded at $100 to $277. Those 90 to 120-pound feeder lambs traded at $100 to $332. Ewes traded at $20 to $175. Small goats that weigh less than 70 pounds trade at 50 to 210. Medium goats trade at 190 to 355. There's no quote for the large goats. And nanny goats trade at 180 to $300.
0: All right, let's go to the Mercantile Exchange yesterday, where cattle prices were down, hogs were mostly higher. August live cattle down 330 a hundred at 231.42. October down 297 at 227.65. December live cattle down 310 at 227.30, way out to February, down $3 a hundred at 228.30. Feeder cattle, August down 555 at 348.80. Hot weather affecting these markets. September down 597 at 344.85. October down $6.32 a hundred at 340.52. November down $6.35 at 336.77. Hogs, July up 32 at 95.10, August up 35 at 98.45, October hogs up a dime at 84.37, and December down 25 at 74.82. Board of Trade was a little lower yesterday, a little sell-off, taking some profits, and improved crop ratings, putting pressure on prices. Overnight, we had December corn go up 2 cents at 4.62 a bushel this morning, oats down 3 at 3.55, December wheat up 8 at 6.67. November soybeans up 2 at 11.93. And September soybean meal, rather, for October, up $1.60 at $314.50. Barrel cheese up 4 cents, $1.60. The blocks up a half to 1.60 and a half. Butter unchanged, $1.64. Class 3 prices gave back the gains of the day before. July down a penny at $15.76. August down 12, barely over $17. Now it's $17.01. September down a dime at $17.36. October down a nickel at $17.61. November down 6 at $17.91. So that's the way the markets look. And again, if you're going to Farm Technology Days, be aware. Wear light-colored clothes and, you know, bring a hat and sunglasses and you're good to go. And go into skin cancer treatment. It's air-conditioned out there. So again, they'll be out there with some watering down the grounds, holding the dust down. Yesterday morning, bright and early, Kenny Hyman from the dairy over there in Marshfield. Kenny Hyman was out there with a tanker truck dressed in his whites. I don't know if he just came out of the cheese vat and jumped in the cab of the semi and came over and helped water down the grounds. But again, it takes a village, so to speak, to put on a Farm Technology Days. And they called Ken and he said, yeah, I'll be over. Loaded up the tanker, came over and helped water down the grounds. And I suppose he went back and made more cheese over there at the dairy in Marshfield. So again, congratulations to all the folks that had a successful day one. Hopefully day two and day three will be just as well. We got some farm news to take a look at, the crops, and a whole lot more.
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0: Again, the markets on the Board of Trade a little lower yesterday, partly because the crop ratings are so good. And Jill, how good are they?
15: Well, crops around the country are enjoying the summer weather, as this week's crop progress report shows the nation's corn crop is rated 68% good to excellent, with 34% of the crop silking and 6% in the dough stage of development. Soybeans are rated 65% good to excellent, as 50% of the beans are blooming, with 19% of the crop setting pods. Some of the top-rated corn and soybean crops are right here in Wisconsin and Minnesota. And talking about our Wisconsin corn and soybeans, they are really looking good, with 83% of our corn being called good to excellent, while 78% of the soybeans are in that category. This week's report also shows 42% of our soybeans are blooming. That's up 4% from the 5-year average. Other crops are also in good shape, as 89% of the oats have headed, with 47% of the crop coloring, and the crop rated 80% good to excellent. Our winter wheat is rated 81% good to excellent, with 89% of the plants coloring and 5% of the crop harvested. State farmers have also put up 69% of their second hay crop, as the hay is rated 78% good to excellent this week. Topsoil moisture ratings are down slightly from last week, as it's now rated 87% adequate to surplus, 11% short, and 2% very short.
0: We don't talk much about the wheat, but wheat is a story in this country this year. We're looking at maybe one of the smallest crops since 1965, and that's a long time ago. And our old buddy Don Wick, Don from over in the, over in that Arcadia, Buffalo County area, family of Wicks is still over there. Don, a longtime farm broadcaster now. He's up at the Red River Farm Network up in Fargo, North Dakota. Why you'd want to be in Fargo, North Dakota versus Western Wisconsin, I'll never know.
15: No, I have no idea.
0: But Don puts out a newsletter every week talking about crops and issues in agriculture. And quoting from some of his copy this week about wheat, because again, wheat's in Wisconsin, but it's not a major crop, but it is obviously in the country. And from his newsletter, Don says, custom harvest crews are heading toward Montana and the Dakotas after battling drought and freeze damage throughout Kansas. While southern wheat yields have been disappointing, crews expect much stronger production as the harvest moves north. Between the drought and freeze, we're probably at least 10 to 15 bushels below normal. That's according to a Worthington, Minnesota-based custom operator, Paul Paplow. And according to Leon Bulgen of Hoffman Harvesting, the winter wheat harvest began about 2 weeks ahead of normal in Kansas, with yields ranging from single digits to 60 bushels per acre. We had a lot of hail-damaged wheat at the end of the day. He said it was disappointing because much of the crop that was there ended up getting hailed out. And Bulgen is now moving crews to Pierce, South Dakota.

0: not very good, and the lack of wheat further west is also changing harvest plans. This guy from Litchfield says, my next stop would have been in Colorado or western Nebraska, but there's no crop. Right now, we're searching for work around the pure South Dakota area. So again, it's not good, and dry weather has taken a toll on the winter wheat yields in western Nebraska. The yields have ranged from 20 to 50 bushels an acre, and he said it's very hit and miss. So again, the wheat crop, not very good, that is for sure. So again, we look at our crops and how green and nice they are, and we thank the good Lord we've gotten some rain, and we sure got enough heat to carry them through for a while, but a little shower to cool things off would help, that's for sure. Coming up, Alice in Dairyland. She made one of her first trips out into the real world, I guess we could say, as she was at Farm Technology Days yesterday. But our Pam Yonke had a chance to talk to Anastasia Poole as she earlier was just getting started with her reign as our 79th Alice in Dairyland. Man, oh man, 79 Alices in Dairyland. That's a lot, and they've all been good. We'll hear from Anastasia coming up on the Farm Show.
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5: The weather is definitely an indicator of one of the treats we enjoy around Wisconsin. Ice cream, of course. July is National Ice Cream Month, and our folks from Dairy Farmers of Wisconsin, happy to support the Alice in Dairyland program, which is sharing that message statewide. And very happy to bring in studio with us today our new Alice in Dairyland, Anastasia Poole, who has taken over the responsibilities as our agriculture ambassador. I know that people probably are well aware of your background, Anastasia, and how you come to be here. But for those that have missed it, why don't you share a little bit about yourself?
6: Yes, I would love to share more. So as you said, my name is Anastasia, and I am originally from Port Washington, Wisconsin. So if you went any more east, you'd be living in the lake, which is something that I enjoy to view from the boat. And I grew up in 4-H and a little bit on my grandparents' dairy farm nearby in Belgium, Wisconsin, getting out to the farm with my grandparents and just getting to experience that as a whole. Continued to develop that drive to be in agriculture and went on to attend college at South Dakota State University. And I was there for 6 years, actually, doing 3 bachelor's degrees in animal science, agricultural leadership, and agricultural science, and then 2 years for my master's in communication and media studies. So a lot of education backed up with some great experiences in the industry, with some different internships with URIS and the National Association of Farm Broadcasting. And I love to travel and just connect with people, so this is a perfect role.
5: Well, I love how you were so tenacious in college, taking your background and really wanting to spread it. Now, people would say, well, that's an agriculture campus to begin with. Well, it kind of is, but you found an awful lot of people that were not familiar with practical agriculture.
6: Correct. Oftentimes in classes, we talked about the disconnect between producers and consumers, and there's only about 2% of the

0: population in the U.S. that's directly connected to agriculture. So I think there's a lot of opportunity for education and improving agriculture literacy.
1: Well, she's on the way to helping you with your literacy when it comes to ice cream. July is National Ice Cream Month, and in Wisconsin, we do it up in unique ways. Tell me a little bit of how big a deal is ice cream for the state of Wisconsin?
0: Ice cream is a very big deal here in the state of Wisconsin. We purchase many different pints of ice cream, and actually the week leading up to July 4th is the week highest in ice cream sales. And in 2021, that was 1.9 million pints of ice cream just in that one week, which is kind of crazy when you think about it. But as someone who enjoys ice cream as their favorite food, I totally support all of the ice cream consumption.
1: And do we have ice cream manufacturers here? I mean, is it a big deal for the business side of things?
0: Yes, definitely. There are about 49 licensed ice cream plants here in the state of Wisconsin, and our roughly 5,000 dairy farms continue to produce the high-quality milk to produce genuine, high-quality Wisconsin ice cream and frozen custard that we get to enjoy all year long.
1: Now, you've brought along some beautiful-looking samples for me today, and I see cheese. Now, I'm not thinking cheese so much with ice cream, but I'm sure that you've got a very interesting flair on this.
0: Yes, using cheese in some versatile ways, as well as many of our dairy products, is just another day here in America's Dairyland. So today I have with me Cookies and Cream Mascarpone Ice Cream. And mascarpone is one of the 600 varieties, types, and styles of cheese we make here in Wisconsin. It's kind of like cream cheese. It's a little sweeter and more decadent flavor, though. So you take the mascarpone cheese with some whole milk and other ingredients like the chocolate sandwich cookies, and you create this awesome creamy ice cream to serve at home. It's a great way to elevate your ice cream making skills if you are one for that.
1: Now, Anastasia Poole in studio with us. She is our Alice in Dairyland. And if you're intrigued by that possible way to celebrate July as National Ice Cream Month, let's give them a reference point where they can either follow you, Anastasia, through the course of your reign and all the activities you'll be involved in, or pick up those recipes.
0: Yeah, if you're looking to follow Alice in Dairyland, you can find me on Facebook, Instagram, LinkedIn, and YouTube with Alice in Dairyland. But for National Ice Cream Month, I would recommend going to wisconsindairy.org/ice cream. 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If you're looking to celebrate at home, though, the best way to do that is shop and look for the Proudly Wisconsin Dairy or the Proudly Wisconsin Cheese badge to make sure you're purchasing genuine dairy products from Wisconsin and supporting our local farm families.
1: I'm just looking at a couple of my notes here. People think of Wisconsin for our cheese. What I didn't realize is the deep history in ice cream making that we've got. I mean, I guess it doesn't surprise me given our dairy background, but tell me a little bit more about the fun facts or the things we didn't know, Anastasia, about Wisconsin's ice cream history and what we're doing today.
0: Yeah, as far as history goes, Two Rivers, Wisconsin in 1881 is one of the places that has the ice cream sundae that they invented. So it used to only be sold on Sundays for a nickel, and I'm very glad it has branched out beyond that day. But definitely a lot of history here, a lot of different local favorites. Cedar Crest Ice Cream is near me back home, so they are based right there, and just so many ways to celebrate dairy.
1: And it's a big enough industry. I mean, like we said, we always bow to the cheese, but we are finding a wider berth of people that are interested in not just full flavor, whole fat ice cream, but the iterations that Wisconsin's so good at. And it consumes a lot of our milk.
0: Yes, it does consume a lot of milk. So it takes about 2 to 3 gallons of milk to make 1 gallon of ice cream. So you can imagine how hard our cows work here in Wisconsin. And actually one cow can produce enough milk for 3 gallons of ice cream in a day.
1: Nice. And we have plenty of Wisconsinites that will be happy to enjoy it. That's for sure.
0: Yes.
1: Very good. Now, like we said, Anastasia, just getting started with her role as our agriculture ambassador, Alice in Dairyland. Give them a sense of tempo now, Anastasia. You are, as they say, getting in the groove on the first few days of the job with a wonderful story to tell. And it gets pretty fast and furious after this, doesn't it?
0: It does get fast and furious, but I'm very excited to attend all the events, just continue to learn more in the informal setting outside of the classroom and connect with people who have other amazing stories to tell. So I will stay busy, and Wisconsin State Fair coming up August 6th through the 16th. So I will be there all 11 days enjoying every aspect that you could imagine.
1: And have they already helped you start working on your messaging? I know one of the outreach programs that the Alice in Dairyland is famous for is outreach to fourth grade students across the state. Are you already starting to put together those plans too?
0: Debbie Jaguar, the program manager, kind of handles some more of that scheduling aspects. So she's kind of started working on that, and I'll continue to grow and develop. I've seen the presentation, practiced it a couple times, so it's kind of a teamwork effort to have things come together.
2: Very. And again, that's Anastasia Poole, our new Alice in Dairyland. She was at Farm Technology Days yesterday, so she's on her route someplace else today. And she'll be at the state fair. Nice young lady, and I'm sure she's going to be another wonderful Alice in Dairyland for Wisconsin. All right, we've got more to get to. We're going to check on the markets and see what's going on as far as the markets are concerned. And to do that, we're going to check in with Rocky over at Premier Livestock in Withy.
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2: 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Well, he's at home right now, but he'll be at the sale barn later on, I think. 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
6: Nope, I'll be at the sale today and then planning on being out there on Thursday. So.
2: All right. Well, like I said to everybody else, leave your sweatshirt at home. You don't need that. Plenty warm out there, that's for sure. Well, I'm sure things were under control at the sale barn yesterday. How did it go? Did you have a lot of cattle in there?
6: We did have a lighter run, Bob. Thank you. Like I said, lighter run with the heat. Had a small feeder cattle auction. So we'll kind of recap the week here, what's happening so far. The markets were trending a little bit lower this week. Our choice beef steers and heifers were from 237 to 255 on our beef. Our Holstein steers were mostly 232 to 235 on the high choice and prime. Our market cows were strong. High yielding cows from 146 all the way up to $1.90. Most of your market cows from 115 to 145. We did have certified organic cows. Most of those cows traded from 135 to 185. Market bulls, conventional, high yielding from 180 all the way up to 212. Calf market definitely has been a little softer in the heat. Our beef dairy cross calves traded from 14 to 1875. Most your Holstein bull calves from 1000 to 1375. And like I said, feeder cattle run, that was light yesterday. We got a bigger feeder sale special next week with the heat. But the bulk of our beef feeders traded from 375 to 5 1/4, and we did have some light weights up to $7 a pound. No test on bred beef cows today. We do have our dairy cattle auction. Got a real nice run of dairy cattle. We got a complete herd dispersal of 45 Holstein cows. We got an 83-pound average with a 75 cell count. Lots of groups of springing heifers. We got a really nice group of registered Ayrshire cows and springing heifers today. So check that out. We got our hay sale at 9:30, dairy cattle auction at 11. You can check that all out on our website at premierlivestockandauctions.com. And that's the way things are shaping up, Bob.
2: All right, sounds good. Well, whatever you're doing, stay cool, Rocky. And, well, we'll see you at the show. Well, talk to you in the morning, but we'll see you at the show tomorrow.
6: All right, have a great day.
2: All right, we'll do our best. Thank you, Rocky. That's Rocky over there at Premier Livestock in the Withy area. We're going to catch up with Derek Dahlman here and see what he's got in store with his buddy Mother Nature.
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2: Let's get over to 13 First Alert Weather, where Derek Dahlman is in the chair. Good morning, Derek.
9: Good morning, Bob.
2: Well, I don't see you out on the patio this morning doing weather. It's even warm this morning.
9: Oh, I've been out there.
2: Oh, have you? I didn't see you.
9: Yep, I've been out there faking it until I make it with the suit on, because if it were up to me, I'd have shorts and a t-shirt on. It is muggy out there, and temperatures mild to start out our Wednesday. A lot of us finding ourselves in the low to mid-70s, and our stretch of hot and humid weather continues through the day. We are going to have mostly sunny skies. In addition to this, it is going to become increasingly hazy, as we are going to have wildfire smoke being pulled southward thanks to a cold front that's going to press southward as well across the state. With that being said, an air quality alert is in effect for the entire area through at least noon tomorrow, so you do want to limit your time outside as that haze moves in, especially for those of you that do suffer from a respiratory-related illness. Our high temperature this afternoon makes it up to around 93 degrees, dew points well in the 60s to around 70. As we go into tonight, mostly clear and hazy, down to 68 degrees, and then for tomorrow, mostly sunny, but this go-around, we could see a few isolated pop-up showers and thunderstorms, especially tomorrow afternoon. We'll top out at around 91 degrees. As we wrap up the week on Friday, we'll find ourselves back in the low 90s, and overall, it is shaping up to be dry with plenty of sunshine. As we head into the weekend, temperatures back close to that 90-degree mark as sunny weather prevails, and then finally early next week, we start to see a break in this pattern, whereas by next Tuesday, temperatures are going to be much more seasonable around that 80-degree mark, and no rain in sight, as we are going to continue with the dry weather under mostly sunny skies. Right now in Eau Claire, it's currently 70 degrees. I'm 13 First Alert meteorologist Derek Dahlman.
2: No rain for the next day or two, huh?
9: Yeah, not looking that way. Like I said, our best chance, quote-unquote, is tomorrow, and even then, it is a very small chance, so I wouldn't count on it.
2: All right, Mother Nature gives it. I remember when it was 28 below in January.
9: So I think a lot of people are going to remember this come January of this next winter season when it gets that cold, hopefully.
2: I think so. I hope it doesn't get that cold. Hey, you have a good one. Stay cool, buddy.
9: You too, Bob.
2: There he goes. That's Derek Dahlman over there at 13 First Alert Weather. Speaking of being cool, we'll check in with our cool newsman, news girl, newswoman, news person. Morgan's going to kill me.
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2: Let's get into the newsroom and find out what is going on with our cool news director, Morgan McCarthy. Good morning, Morgan. What's happening?
12: Well, good morning. Here's what we're learning today. We'll start with charges in the courts locally, a case you likely remember as we loop back with an update. Charges are filed against a Menominee man who police say fatally stabbed his mother in Eau Claire, now being held for trial. You likely remember this at the end of May. Investigators say 27-year-old Michael Hurlburt stabbed his mother, 56-year-old Lisa Bragg Hurlburt, with a knife at Half Moon Lake Apartments near Carson Park. The victim was found dead at the scene. Hurlburt, charged with first-degree intentional homicide and most recently in the courts, waived his right to a preliminary hearing. Stretching the lens a bit, investigators from the Marathon County area are still looking for leads following the theft of 20 head of cattle. It's a price tag of about $50,000. As deputies were called July 8th to Kingdom Haven Farm after the owner said the animals were discovered missing the morning before. Investigators say there were no signs of forced entry at gates, fences, or cattle barn, although authorities believe what happened is the suspect backed a livestock trailer into the west side of the barn to load the cattle. The case remains active. Right now, officials saying they plan to canvass the area for possible surveillance footage from nearby homes or businesses. If you have any information, you're asked to take that to authorities. Well, we know that air is a little soupy and sticky, but is it unhealthy? The Wisconsin DNR has issued a statewide air quality advisory for fine particle pollution. Conditions are expected to range from unhealthy for sensitive groups to very unhealthy, lasting through tomorrow at noon. The DNR said smoke from wildfires in Minnesota and Ontario is expected to enter the northern part of our state and then push south. Statewide impacts could be possible by tomorrow morning. The heaviest smoke is expected in the northwest part of Wisconsin. Health officials are urging people to limit time outdoors as air quality worsens. And if you had your eye on a 67-million-year-old Tyrannosaurus rex fossil, sorry to burst your bubble, but Gus goes home.
13: Opening bids at Sotheby's in New York started at $19 million and soon soared to a record-setting $50.1 million. The previous record for a fossil sold at auction was a Stegosaurus that went for just shy of $45 million back in 2024. Gus was found in South Dakota in 2021 and restored over the course of several years. It's considered one of the most complete T-Rex fossils ever discovered. I'm Mark Mayfield.
12: I'd pay way more than that for our own fossil right here in the barn. All right, Bob. And don't forget to say hi to Bob, Jill, Kristen, the whole gang out at Farm Tech Days as we have your farm show right here on Wax 104.5.
2: I knew she couldn't resist. 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That was too easy even for you. Thanks, Morgan. All right, we've got calendar. We got lots more to do as we get into markets as well. We're not done. It's the Farm Show on a Wednesday morning, day two of Farm Technology Days.
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2: All right, more news to take a look at here in the world of agriculture. We'll get the calendar and markets as well, but this lawsuit struck me because one of the shows that I like to watch on TV, an old show, is Perry Mason. And, of course, everybody knows Perry Mason, the lawyer, and Raymond Burr starred as Perry Mason, but I like to watch that, he and Della. Della Street. But you know, in an hour, somebody gets murdered, and they solve the whole thing, the case, and go to court and everything else. And not all lawsuits go through, and all court cases go through that fast.
1: There's a 21-year-old lawsuit against six poultry companies accused of polluting the Illinois River running through Oklahoma, and it has finally been settled. A judge in Oklahoma ruled those companies need to pay almost $42 million that will go to an environmental relief fund the Oklahoma Conservation Commission will use to try to fix problems caused by those companies. Tyson Foods, Cargill, George's, Peterson Farms, Cal Maine, and Simmons Foods. The original problem came from the companies over-applying poultry manure in the Illinois River watershed in Oklahoma. The lawsuit against the companies was originally filed back in 2005.
2: So not even Perry Mason could have gotten this one through in an hour, that's for sure. But takes a while to get through our court system. All right, we've got calendar coming up. Still lots to do. Have you checked out the drones yet at Farm Technology Days? They'll be there.
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2: Lots going on besides Farm Technology Days. It's fair season as well. And Jill, who gets the fun of showing hogs this week?
0: Well, the Barron County Fair in Rice Lake is happening this week, and they do have their sheep show at 2 o'clock today. We've got the La Crosse Interstate Fair in West Salem, St. Croix County Fair in Glenwood City, and the Tremple County Fair in Galesville. And tonight down in Galesville, they're having a lawnmower rodeo. I'd kind of like to see that.
2: Well, that'll be interesting.
0: So, but those are our fairs for this week. And
2: anything else going on in, as far as horse pulls, tractor pulls that we know of right now? We've been so focused on farm technology days that, I don't know, I haven't checked that schedule.
0: Well, on Thursday in Glenwood City, they're having a horse pull.
2: Oh, that's right. Brent doesn't do that.
0: No, not the horse pull. That's at 7 o'clock, and that's at the St. Croix County Fair. And we do have information from Brent. He did send a flyer, if I can find it here. But they have their tractor pull on Friday night that he gets to talk about.
2: All right, and that'll about do it as far. I don't know whether every weekend there's a town festival someplace, and I don't know if there's a calendar that tells us what those are, but I haven't seen it for this weekend.
0: Well, in Owen, there's also a horse pull on Saturday, okay, starting at 1 o'clock, and that's it's in Owen. You'll know if you're a horse puller. And in Wausau, there's a tractor pull on Saturday.
2: All right, so lots of things going on, and as it gets closer to the weekend, weather's going to cool off a little. It'll only be 89 on Saturday and Sunday.
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2: 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We're in the corner. You can't miss us. We've got two freezers we're going to give away from Abbotsford Appliance. 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And we're also giving away two half hogs from Smith Brothers Meats in Colby. A lot of folks stopped in. Bring your smartphone so you can take a picture. It's one of those QR code situations, and then it's simply follow that, and it turns yellow, and then you sign up. Jill and Kristen are there to explain it. Don't ask me.
0: You actually don't take a picture. You just turn your phone on, and you hover it over the QR code. And we've had a little bit of a challenge with the internet in Marathon County, so we do have the QR codes that you can take with you.
2: Okay.
0: And when you have service, just Do the whole thing.
2: But the key is do it by?
0: Do it. I've been telling everybody do it by Thursday so we have a chance to see what they are and we can tell you who the winners are on Friday.
2: Sounds like a plan. Let's go to markets.
0: Let's head on over to Altoona Equity and hear from Bryce Craigness.
27: 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This has been Bryce Kragness reporting from Equity Livestock in Altoona. Have a great day.
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2: Let's get over to the Stratford Equity Barn. Jerry Fitzgerald is up and at him and with us this morning. Good morning, Jerry. You making hay over there?
7: Well, good morning to you, Bob. Nope, the hay is done until the next crop comes around. So that's
2: a good feeling.
7: Yeah, we did that last week. So that's don't have to worry about that for a while, but it's still going to be warm. And we got a nice sunrise this morning, and I was out before, and it's a nice cool 70 degrees.
2: Oh, boy, I hope it stays that way, but I'm not sure it will. Well, how'd the sale go yesterday over there at Stratford, Jer?
7: All right, lighter volume due to the heat, but we'll recap what's going on here at Equity Stratford for the first couple of days a week. Bob, thank you. On the cow market yesterday, the better quality, high-yielding cows, they continue to sell from $1.50 up to $1.74 on yesterday's sale. Most of our cows this week are in that $1.25 to $1.50 range, thinner cows. Those affected by the heat, 120 and below. Bull market so far this week on a lighter test, mostly from $1.90 to $2.05. We'll have more of that, more bulls this morning, along with the Fed cattle. On the calf market, like I said, definitely heat and a lot of other factors entering into this tier, lower cutouts and all that stuff. But anyway, on the calf market so far this week, Holstein bull calves selling mostly from 800 up to an extreme top on Monday at 1475. Heifer calves this week, mostly from 700 to 950, a few up to 1,000 on Monday. Beef calves, yesterday's sale, mostly from 1,200 to 1,300, and we did top this week at 1,800 on the beef calves. Well, we are at Wednesday, and of course, we'll get underway this morning at 10:30 with the market sale. Like I said, we will be selling fed cattle this morning, along with the bulls and the cows. Sheep, hog, and goats today. Hopefully, there won't be too many hogs in warm weather at 12:15. Around 12:30, we will do the feeder cattle sale today, and we will start the feeder sale. We do have a very nice consignment of some Black Angus cows. They are it's kind of a off, you know, most cows freshen in the spring, but these are bred for September and October. So if you want to get something like that, if that fits into your plan, of course, these are all going to be bred to Black Angus calving these bulls. So good opportunity for the beef business. That'll be at 12:30 today in our auction. Tomorrow does start at 10:30 tomorrow. And just a reminder, our next dairy cattle sale will be next Tuesday. Hopefully it will cool off a little bit by then. We do have a complete herd dispersal for that sale next week. So like we say this week, folks, it's already 70, 71 degrees here at 6 o'clock in the morning. The yards will be open in a couple of minutes. So best advice I can give is get your cattle on the road early, and we'll get them sold before, because about 3, 4 o'clock, it gets pretty nasty.
2: Yeah, it's a... Pretty sharp observation there, buddy. It doesn't take till 3-4 o'clock to get kind of warm this kind of weather, that's for sure. Hey, you have a good one. Stay cool. We'll talk to you in the morning.
7: Yeah, maybe we'll see you probably tomorrow. I'm planning on coming up. Got a lot of stuff going on today, so hopefully we'll see what happens. All right, in the meantime, Bob, you enjoy the day.
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2: And at the Board of Trade, a little lower yesterday in the day trading, a little sell-off with some higher prices for the traders and improved crop ratings overnight. December corn up 2 cents at 462. The oats overnight for December down three at 355. December wheat up six or up eight at 667. November soybeans up 2 cents overnight, 1193. October meal up $1.60 at 314.50. At the country elevators today,
0: cash price corn and oils sitting at 394 with soybeans at 1114. Cash price corn in Arcadia is 390 with soybeans at 1146. And in Chippewa Falls, cash price corn is 375 with soybeans at 1113.
2: Checking our DTN screen this morning, corn about 4 to 5 cents higher at the elevators. Soybeans up 4 cents at Golden Plump. Corn today is 387. At Baldwin, Durand, and Elmwood, 379 on the corn, $11 on the soybeans. Mondovi and Osseo, corn is 374 with the beans at $11. And in Fall Creek, 349 corn, 1075 beans. Elk Mound, 377 and 1110. Melrose Farm Service in Sparta, 381 for the corn, 1097 on the beans. Ethanol plants, corn in Boyceville, 390. Stanley, 381. New Richmond facility, 384. Barrel cheese up $4.60. Blocks up a half a cent, 160 and a half. Butter unchanged, 164. July class 3 down a penny at 1576. August down 12 at 1701. September down a dime at 1736. October down a nickel at 1761. November down 6 at 1791. That's a look at the markets again. Day 2 of Farm Technology Days starts. Gates open in about 3 hours. And again, if you can see your way clear and feel like you can get out there, come on out and see us. We're in the Marshfield Clinic tent right there on the edge of Tent City when you come in from the parking. And if we see you there, good luck. We'll share a tall, cold one. Water, that is.
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0: Hello, I'm your announcer, John Williard. Good morning and welcome to the day. This is the Wax Morning Show with the entire usual cast of unusuals, someday the recipient of numerous industry awards. Maybe. And now, Alex and Morgan.
1: It's summer, isn't it?
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9: Let's get the party started.
10: That's the way you start a show off.
11: All right, you got to check the dates. Make sure we're not playing yesterday's show open because it's the same thing. Another day with the extreme heat warning, and the heat is still here. If you thought you were going to wake up and know it's different, it's not. Morgan McCarthy is with us. Good morning.
12: Hello again.
11: Yesterday was the record here in Wisconsin. Derek was telling us of the highest temperature ever recorded in Eau Claire. I think it was 111.
12: We didn't set that yesterday.
11: No. So in perspective, it could always be worse. It has been. I think it was like 1936. They were talking about the all-time record low, which was 55 below. That's air temp. That was February 4th, 1996. And then I brought up, I'll do the math. I think the quick math, about 165 degree swing in temperature is possible in Wisconsin. So people always think like this, oh, it's always cold up there, right? It's always snowing. And you know, we could swing from 111 to 55 below in this state.
12: You got a little bit of everything going on. You never know what you're going to get.
11: Well, I know we're not going to get the 55 below today. So we'll let him explain that in just a little bit. Yes, another day extreme heat warning today and tomorrow. He'll update us with that, but it's July 15th, so yeah, here we are, pretty much smack dab in the middle of the month, in the middle of summer, really, if you do meteorological summer, you know, June, July, August. National Hot Dog Day.
12: Well, heavy on the hot.
11: We were talking about the new thing I'm pushing or recommending is, and you do it with brats, but hot dog and brats in an air fryer. I bet like the morning breakfast sausages would work too.
12: Super handy. We just had brats this week in the air fryer.
11: Yeah, and the hot dogs you put in there, you score them just a little bit, and then everything's like 5 minutes and they plump. Oh man, now I'm hungry for a hot dog. National Gummy Worm Day. I wonder what they would do in an air fryer. Somebody tell me, somebody air fry some gummy worms this morning. Kids are not listening, are they?
12: I don't think it bodes well for the worm.
11: I think it's better if you air fry it than you microwave it. I'm just guessing. Don't try either, kids. Get a parent.
12: I used to tie mine in knots every time I ate them.
11: With your tongue?
12: No, okay. No. There was no bar trick.
11: Right.
12: It was just classic. Like I would always tie them into a knot and then eat them that way.
11: Orange Chicken Day. Orange, of course, one of the only things that's a color and a flavor, but it's also a plastic surgery. Day. Didn't we have a story about how people are buying like home liposuction kits or something like that? Or fillers? Wasn't it like home Botox kits?
12: I don't know that it's a DIY project.
11: No. And there are the doctors saying, you know, anytime you're shoving a needle in, do you know where your organs are? Do you know where your arteries are?
12: I can't even paint an accent wall without making a mess. I don't need a body remodel.
11: Tapioca Pudding Day. Man, it's been a while since I've had tapioca. That's kind of what's the tea that has the little like frog Oba. Eggs in it? Yeah. It's mm-hmm. Tapioca is just a smaller kind of frog egg in your pudding. On this day in 1885, Niagara Falls opened. Mm-hmm. Niagara Falls is not man-made. It's not like we opened it. I suppose just to get close. I don't know.
12: Okay, you're going to roll your eyes, but I read a book. Here's something that Niagara Falls actually did. It launched the Park Service and National Parks, basically because the minute Niagara Falls was discovered, we decided to build like kit shops and little doodities and motels around it and hoodies.
11: Oh, yeah.
12: And woo. And we're like, wait. Now Niagara Falls lost its beauty because the splendor was overtaken by all of the commercialism. So it sort of inaugurated the National Park Service that was like, hey, let's find these things, the Grand Canyon, you know, you stumble upon Utah, and all of these things that you find those national parks, and here's Yellowstone. What do we not do, guys? What have we learned from Niagara Falls? Let's not do that.
11: Leave it alone. There's a picture of somewhere out, like you were talking, West Utah, New Mexico, or something, that giant crater mm-hmm. From an asteroid or meteorite a long time ago.
12: Utah, yeah.
11: And there's like a gift shop right by it. And the caption is, wow, look how close that meteorite came to hitting that gift shop.
12: Exactly.
11: That kind of thing.
12: It's the American way.
11: On this date in 1988,
13: yippee-ki-yay,
11: Die Hard was released in theaters. Well, that should end that whole conversation right there, if it's a Christmas movie or not. Mm. It's not. It just happens to take place at Christmas.
12: A lot of people say it's a Christmas movie.
11: A lot of movies came out on this date. Let's real quick, do they hold up or not? On this date in 1994, True Lies. Jamie Lee Curtis, Arnold Schwarzenegger, Tom Arnold was a co-star in this movie.
12: Does not. Hold up?
11: I don't know if it does. It's pretty over-the-top action. Okay. Like, that's unbelievable, that kind of thing. So I'm going to give that one a no. On this date in 1998, There's Something About Mary was released. Ben Stiller.
12: Holds up in moments.
11: Cameron Diaz, yes. It's
12: Frank
11: it's
12: and Beans.
11: Iconic lines.
12: Yeah.
14: Frank and Beans.
11: On this date in 2005, Wedding Crashers released in theaters.
12: Holds up.
11: Owen Wilson, Vince Vaughn. I think that one holds up. I mean, it's just a pure straight comedy, so that one might hold up. On this date in 2009, Harry Potter and the Half-Blood Prince released. It's the sixth movie in the series. I don't remember what. I'm not a big pothead. Potterhead? What do they call themselves?
12: I'm Potterheads.
11: Yeah, I'm not sure. I'm not the biggest fan on that one. On this date, one more. In 2016, in what they famously describe as a conscious uncoupling, Chris Martin of Coldplay, Gwyneth Paltrow officially divorced after 13 years of marriage. I don't know if they made up that phrase, but it's coined and you think of them when you use it.
12: Well, it's held up. I mean, if we're continuing.
11: Conscious uncoupling. So they made a point to no longer be a couple.
12: Mutually. I think it infers that they were both like, you know what? We're not making each other better people anymore. We're both on board with the separation, but we wish no ill will.
11: There's unconscious coupling, which you do in college. Well, anyway, then we'll move on from that. It's a totally different thing right there. All right. Some things to start your day with. And yes, we're going to start a day with an extreme heat warning. We'll hear from Derek in a second. It's news time here.
1: 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Here's Morgan McCarthy with the news.
2: Well, good morning. Here's what we're learning today. We'll start with charges in the courts locally, a case you likely remember as we loop back with an update. Charges are filed against a Menominee man who police say fatally stabbed his mother in Eau Claire, now being held for trial. You likely remember this at the end of May. Investigators say 27-year-old Michael Hurlburt stabbed his mother, 56-year-old Lisa Bragg Hurlburt, with a knife at Half Moon Lake Apartments near Carson Park. The victim was found dead at the scene. Hurlburt charged with first-degree intentional homicide and most recently in the courts waived his right to a preliminary hearing. Stretching the lens a bit, investigators from the Marathon County area are still looking for leads following the theft of 20 head of cattle. It's a price tag of about $50,000. As deputies were called July 8th to Kingdom Haven Farm after the owner said the animals were discovered missing the morning before. Investigators say there were no signs of forced entry at gates, fences, or cattle barn, although authorities believe what happened is the suspect backed a livestock trailer into the west side of the barn to load the cattle. The case remains active. Right now, officials saying they plan to canvass the area for possible surveillance footage from nearby homes or businesses. If you have any information, you're asked to take that to authorities. Well, we know that air is a little soupy and sticky, but is it unhealthy? The Wisconsin DNR has issued a statewide air quality advisory for fine particle pollution. Conditions are expected to range from unhealthy for sensitive groups to very unhealthy, lasting through tomorrow at noon. The DNR said smoke from wildfires in Minnesota.

0: Her fossil sold at auction was a Stegosaurus that went for just shy of $45 million back in 2024. Gus was found in South Dakota in 2021 and restored over the course of several years. It's considered one of the most complete T-Rex fossils ever discovered. I'm Mark Mayfield.
1: 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A Tyrannosaurus Tex. 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
5: 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Good morning.
6: Good morning.
5: I like how Mother Nature is like throwing a little variety at us. Like, okay.
6: It's funny you say that because I just got done telling Bob it's a good thing it's baseball season because Mother Nature's throwing all the curveballs at us this week.
5: You don't like 4 days of excessive heat? Just to break it up a little bit, let's throw some smoke and haze in there, right?
6: Yeah, and the poorer individuals that already suffer from respiratory conditions, they were getting hit hard with the hot and humid weather, and now the smoke on top of it.
5: Yeah, I mean, we know this in winter. Sometimes you just stay indoors all day long.
6: Right.
5: And here, where a lot of people, even if you don't have respiratory issues, you're like, no, just stay inside. So, yeah, we're going to throw a little smoke and haze in there today, so we'll talk about that in just a second here.
7: Yes. And now it's time for What Derek Digs with 13 First Alert meteorologist Derek Dahlman.
5: All right, I wanted to get your opinion on this, whether dig staying with the DST, because we're one step closer to not messing with the clock, as at least the House has passed the bill to make daylight savings time a permanent. Okay, so that's the first step. So it's got to be passed by the Senate. So the trade-off on this, if we left the clock, so it wouldn't be moving at all in the fall, is that it would be very dark in the winter mornings. I mean, I think it would be close to 9 a.m. in January when the sun's coming up.
6: Yeah, that's right. So, yeah, our sunrise in the winter would be close to 9 a.m. Our sunset a little bit better compared to what we see with that transition on the clocks. It looks like it'd be around 5:30. Now, personally, I have to say I'm not a fan. And hear me out here, mainly because of the shift I work. By default, I'm tired as it is. So then you have the sun rising at roughly 9 a.m. That's just going to make me more tired in the winter. And then you add on top of that, when I get off my shift at 12:30, in essence, I only have a couple hours of daylight and I'll find myself back in bed again. Right. So I just don't think I'm a fan of it.
5: Okay. I think one of the main things people are saying, especially parents are saying, is kids going to school in the morning in dark all for quite a while there.
6: Yeah, that's definitely a fair argument. So a lot of things going against this, but I'll digress.
5: Okay. Let's go back to the task at hand, and that's dealing with another day of an excessive heat warning.
6: Yeah, that's right. This extreme heat warning actually continues through tomorrow evening, as we still have the potential to see feels like temperatures or heat index values in upwards of 100 degrees. So make sure to take care of yourself. Stay cool out there, let alone today. Our high temperature going to be up to around 93 degrees, but that's going to depend on how hazy it gets. We are going to have wildfire smoke slowly but surely streaming down from the north. So you're going to notice an increase in haziness as the day goes on. And in addition, some of that smoke will likely make it down to the surface. So you're probably going to smell some smoke as well. As we go into tonight, most mostly clear. We're down to 68 degrees tomorrow, mostly sunny with a slight chance of a few pop-up showers and storms, primarily favoring the afternoon hours. We're up to around 91 there, back in the low 90s on Friday, mostly sunny, maybe

be a stray shower or storm during the day. As we head into the weekend, mostly sunny, we'll find ourselves close to that 90-degree mark both Saturday and Sunday. Then finally, early next week, we start to see a break in the pattern, whereas by next Tuesday, temperatures are going to be more seasonable around that 80-degree mark. Currently in Eau Claire, it's 70 degrees. I'm 13 First Alert meteorologist Derek Dahlman.

0: Wax 104.5, 626. Yep, just heard it. Another hot day. Extreme heat warning. That'll run through tomorrow, of course. Tomorrow, day number one of Country Jam here in Eau Claire. Now, people who set up their campers and been camping, I think, since, you know, last weekend, probably out there. But, you know, this is the day you start, if you haven't started breaking in your boots, I don't know, this might be too late. Not a cowboy boot wearing person, but things like that. All the different personal fans and things like that hanging around your neck, wearing your hat, whatever you've got, because it's going to be toasty tomorrow, and planning your hydration plan, things like that. It's exciting as we get the day before Country Jam. And yes, we'll talk more with our 13 First Alert meteorologist, Jared Coleman. Also, we have got $220 on a Hy-Vee card. That's right. Brain started just past 6:30 here.
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0: Other things. We've got all the things for you to know, Morgan. The Erewhon, I'm not sure I'm saying that, grocery store chain is selling sacred water for $12 at its Los Angeles locations.
2: From Taylor Swift's wedding.
0: Now, keep in mind, the sacred water is not professed to be holy water, but rather a clarified tonic made with grape juice, coconut milk, coconut water, jasmine tea, basil, anise, cardamom, and raw honey. How it's not water anymore if you add all this.
2: I think if you put some vodka in it, you have quite the cocktail on your hands.
0: I think it would taste good. The drink was created in collaboration with a skin company. Mm-hmm. All the way around, that's just a bizarre story.
2: Yeah.
0: I'm sure it's real cheap, too.
2: What do you garnish it with, I wonder? Yeah.
0: A new concept called Maggie's Refuel is set to open in the rich L.A. neighborhood, and it's an upscale twist on a traditional gas station. It will serve fresh pastries from local bakeries, premium soft-serve ice cream, specialty coffee, and convenience store favorites, like, you know, your Flamin' Hot Cheetos. 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They're calling a more curated shopping experience for people who don't want to go to regular convenience stores. Because if you think about it, the convenience stores are one of the last melting pots of everybody having to go, besides the doctor's office or something like that, where you have, hey, I suppose, yeah, you can get more upscale. But this is like, well, we don't want to rub shoulders with all the people going to regular convenience stores.
2: So are we just now calling these gas prices luxury gas pricing?
0: Some people have already nicknamed it Woke Buc-ee's.
2: Ah, give me my classic Buc-ee's and fudge any day of the week.
0: We forgot to talk about this. I was talking with Love Score about this last week, but Jeopardy is hiring a new clue writer. We're going to submit your name to this.
2: They are?
0: They pay as much as $178,000. Applicants must show wit and pass the contestant quiz, so you got to, you know,
2: you have to be
0: audition.
2: Smart.
0: Right.
2: To be smart.
0: They must also create 12 clue categories and 3 final Jeopardy clues. Cora and I are going to submit your name for this thing.
2: What is, I would love that opportunity for $200, Alex.
0: And here we go. A luxury shampoo that costs $166 a bottle is being recalled. I don't even know why I need to mention that. There's no, I didn't know
2: there was such a thing.
0: I don't mean to say it like this about you listening today, but I don't think any of our listeners are paying, I hope you aren't, $166 for a bottle of shampoo. So the recall notice probably isn't.
2: You better be saving those suds and using them again.
0: Your hair better look fabulous. That's all I say. All right, some things you need to know this morning.
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1: There's a brutal heat wave hitting most of the country. Right here in New York City, it's 95 degrees. It is so hot, people are standing outside trying to catch those random AC drops in their tongue. It's so hot, CVS is begging people to steal their deodorant. It's so hot, World Cup game between France and Spain was 90 minutes of hydration with a 3-minute soccer break.
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0: Wax 104.5, Cody and the fall. It is 641. Ah, fall. Can't wait for the fall. We've got a hot, another hot day. 3 out of 4 of excessive heat warning days. It doesn't cool off, really. By next Tuesday, it is going to be a chilly 80. Keep in mind, we should be at 83. Today, 93 heat index values around 100. We're also going to add some smoke from some wildfire into the mix today. We'll hear more from our 13 First Alert meteorologist, Eric Tallman. Hey, we've got Spider-Man, the new movie, Brand New Day, coming to the Micon Theaters at the end of the month. And we've teamed up with Rodney Atkins. His new song, The Years Are Short, going to send you. We've got our own theater. We haven't done one of these in a while. We've got our own theater. So just a small group of us in there, and you could be one of them. And then we have like this pre-party thing, too, in their cinema lounge there. So it's kind of just a fun way for you to see the movie first in a small kind of surrounding and have a little fun beforehand. So make sure you go to waxradio.com, throw your entry in there.
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0: This thing has been growing. I hate saying this. I don't know why I say this. I think we can do it today. Some days, like yesterday, was a little tough. You know what I mean? It was all over the place. It was drilled down. So, but, you know, it's 200. Yesterday, it was $200. So we had to make your work for it. I think this is going to be maybe a little easier today. But then I feel bad because if I say it and we don't get it, it makes me sound like it would, yeah, well, it's really easy for me because I have the answer here. But I think we can do it. So let's do this. $220 on a Hy-Vee card. People were asked. What's something everybody seems to do in a slightly different order? Oh, yeah, we can do this. Now, it's not like there's a right way or a wrong way. Just your own little routine, and you are going to stick to yours probably no matter what. Getting ready in the morning was number one on the list. However your order is, okay, that was number one. What is number two? I think we can do this. I've got a good feeling. 715-835-WAX. So there's no right or wrong way. It's just whatever way you do it is your way, and in your mind, probably the right way. What is the thing that everyone seems to have a slightly different order? 715-835-WAX. Again, getting ready in the morning, number one on the list. We're looking for number two. We'll take a phone caller, see if that person can get it. If that person does, that person's happy, and we're done with the game for the day. That person gets $220 on a Hy-Vee card. If that person doesn't get it, same process for caller two. If that person doesn't get it, then we go to the text line, and we'd love for you to text if you want to. We'd love if you throw your first name and where you're texting from in when you do your text, because we read a bunch of those after 7 o'clock. So can we do it today? Let's find out. What's something everybody seems to do in a slightly different order? There's not really a right way necessarily, just your own little routine that you're probably not going to break out of. Getting ready in the morning, number one. What's number two? We can do this. Brain Starter on a Wednesday morning.
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4: Well, good morning. Here's what we're learning today. It was a neighbor who was being credited with helping prevent a garage fire from hopping to a house and spreading more earlier in the week. Firefighters responded to a home on Locust Lane here in Eau Claire just before 10 p.m., found a fire on a workbench had been put out. No injuries were reported, but damage estimates at about $2,000. The cause still remains under investigation. On the state level and in the courts, a Waukesha County family from Wisconsin sues Target over their infant daughter's death. Taylor and Tyler Bethard of North Prairie filed a wrongful death lawsuit against the retail giant in Minnesota last week, nearly 3 years after their baby died from ingesting a water bead. The legal action claims Target didn't do enough to warn parents about the dangers of the toy. They believe the infant's death could have been prevented if properly notified. The Bethards previously tried suing Target in New York, but it was tossed because of jurisdiction concerns. When it comes to public health, here in Wisconsin, the first case of West Nile is being confirmed. As officials say that the first confirmed case is from Milwaukee County area, a wild bird found in Bayfield. However, no cases involving people have been found in the Badger State yet. Health officials are just warning that that virus is passed through infected mosquitoes and it tends to show up this time of year, but it can also spread from infected persons to others. Not so fast on the sprinkler system in Menominee. They're installing a lawn irrigation ban on local residents. City officials say the heat is resulting in some extreme demands on the water system in the Menominee area, and in turn, that's affecting water pressure. The water pressure issues could have an impact on first responders' ability to battle fires, so they're pulling out that ban for irrigation right now. It's been put in place until August 1st. Details online, 715newsroom.com. And as long as we're in the lawn, you know what they say about the early bird. Today, they get the gummy worm.
5: Today is National Gummy Worm Day. German candy company Trolli says they're an evolution of the gummy bear, but they're not related. They were invented in 1981, but back then they were called gummy squiggles. And make no mistake, there's nothing healthy about them. Corn syrup, sugar, gelatin, flavoring, and food coloring. 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They're super high in sugar and calories, but they're fruity and sweet. 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I'm Bree Tennis.
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3: Our midweek is off to a mild start with another round of hot and muggy weather on tap today. Afternoon highs are going to make it back into the low and mid-90s. We are going to have mostly sunny skies, but this go-around, hazy conditions are likely to develop with a round of wildfire smoke moving down from the north. As we go into tonight, we'll continue with the haze, mostly clear 68, a slight chance of storms tomorrow, 91. On 13 First Alert, meteorologist Derek Dahlman.
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5: All right, got a nice chunk of change on this high V card. It's $220 in play. We're going to see if we can get this today. It's people were asked what's something everybody seems to do in a slightly different order. It isn't like a right way, just your own little routine. Getting ready in the morning, number one. See if we can get number two next. 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
1: All right, let's see what we've got here. $220, I know we've got that. Not a Hy-Vee card. And an interesting question, because you do a routine, and you do it your way, and you do it for so long you forget that maybe there are other ways, because people were asked what's something everybody seems to do in a slightly different order. Again, there's not a right way, because there are certain things that there's a right way to do it, but we're talking about just your own little routines. Getting ready in the morning was number one on the list. Do the coffee and then shower? Do you get, you know, all those kind of things? So that's number one. We're looking for number two. See if we can get this. Who's this?
2: This is Jeremy Flem from Altoona.
1: Well, Jeremy from Altoona, how are you handling this heat, my friend?
2: Not too bad.
1: you said your name and where you're from a lot more excited than I turned the conversation to the heat, and you're kind of like, oh, yeah, I forgot we're still doing that. Yeah. Well, only one more day, hopefully, after today with the heat warning, and we'll see what happens after that. Let's brighten your day. You can go to Hy-Vee and get all sorts of ice cream with $220 on a Hy-Vee gift card. What came to mind? What's number two on this list?
2: Let's say putting their socks and shoes on.
1: Oh, socks and shoes. Yeah. You don't want to put your shoes on first and then your socks over your shoes. That's a good point. I'm going to give you number four is the order you get dressed. So that's kind of in there. But yes, it's on the list. Not the one we're looking for, but we appreciate you checking in today.
2: All right. Thank you.
1: Hi, Wax 104. Who is this?
3: Jennifer.
1: Jennifer, good morning. Where's home for you?
3: Stanley.
1: Stanley, well, welcome to the program. Are you ready for the excessive heat to be done?
3: Yeah, I'm ready for it to be over with.
1: Because I'm trying to find more people like Morgan who are relishing this.
3: And we're loving the heat? Yeah.
1: This
3: no,
1: is
3: not me.
1: Small number. I haven't found many friends for her during this time period, but I'm with you on it. Hey, Jeremy had a good guess. We kind of rolled it into number four, the order that you get dressed. You know, whether you start with your pants and your underwear, well, however you're going to start there. That was number four. So what do you think number two is here? What came to mind?
3: I'm going to say the order in which you do things in the shower. So do you wash your hair first or do you, you know, whatever you do in there?
1: What is your order? Do you wash your body and then do your hair?
3: I wash my hair first and then condition and then wash my body up.
1: Oh, really? See, and the thing is, when you tell somebody a different order than theirs, they're like, oh, I thought my way was the right way. You know what I mean? Because that's just the way you do it. That's interesting. Let's see. Oh, you're so close. Number three, the order that you shower, hair, face, body, etc. So it's number three. Just missed it, but I appreciate you checking in with us this morning.
3: All right. Thank you.
1: All right. Stan, I've got to scroll back. A lot of people texting in today. Thank you so much. I know it takes just a second on your part, but it means a lot to us because we love when you're a part of the program. Oh, we're going all the way back to Jamie from Black River Falls. She says, doing the dishes. Okay, whether you do them by hand. Oh, because I see dishwasher. And there's two different answers kind of in there. I see both of them back there. Because maybe you do them by hand, and there's a certain way you do it. Oh, the way you do them before you put them in the dish. So, dishes on here. Oh, no. I don't see dishes on here. That's a good one. The number two answer, the one we were looking for, and I did see somebody got it a ways down. But we go way back to get the first original guess. The number two thing, again, something everybody seems to do in a slightly different order, brushing, flossing, and using mouthwash. And I just, thing though, I was really gravitated toward this question because I just went to the dentist and I asked my hygienist. And she said, as long as you do all three, there's not a real, real good order unless you're doing like a heavy fluoride toothpaste, like a prescription kind, then you want to leave that last. But otherwise, she's just happy that you're doing all three. So we'll go over the rest of your guesses, which you had a lot of, and then we'll go over the actual list too, because it's an interesting list. Maybe you didn't realize there are so many things with an order that could be different. But I did not get a winner today. But again, thank you so much for checking in and playing our game. We'll do $240 in a Hy-Vee card tomorrow.
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1: All right, there's a woman in Pennsylvania. 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

0: 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We stand every weekday morning for the Pledge of Allegiance. Here's today's school with the pledge.
1: 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That's why every morning just after 7, we feature a different area school class reciting the Pledge of Allegiance. Here's your morning Pledge of Allegiance.
2: Hi, this is Mr. Stojkovic at Hilltop Elementary in Rice Lake, and this is my fourth grade class saying the Pledge of Allegiance this morning.
3: I pledge

in the Pledge of Allegiance. That hopefully warms your heart, makes you feel good about starting the day. And we start at 73 now. Anytime we're starting in the 70s, you know, bad things are going to happen. And that excessive heat warning continues today. We'll hear more from our 13 First Alert meteorologist, Derek Dolman. But let's begin Wednesday. 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

Back in the day, Pop's Farm was a place to go. Load a truck up, hit the dirt road. Jump the barbed wire, spread the word. Light the bonfire and call the girls. King in the can and the Marlboro man. Jack and Jim were a few good men. Where you learn how to kiss and cuss and fight too. Better watch out for the boys in blue. And all this small town, he said, she said. Ain't it funny how rumors spread like I know something y'all don't know. Man, that talk is getting old. You better mind your business, man. Watch your mouth. Before I have to knock that loud mouth out. I'm tired of talking, man. Y'all ain't listening. Them old dirt

0: Wax 104.5, that was the song right there that really got his career. I mean, he had hits, obviously, before that, but that one just poof, went into a different level of stardom with that one. Jason Aldean, 710, good morning. Extreme heat warning through tomorrow. I'm going to add some haze and smoke from some Canadian slash, I think it's like the northwestern area of Minnesota, dealing with some fires too. So we're going to add some haze and smoke, just a little variety. Today we're going to hear from our 13 First Alert meteorologist, Derek Dahlman. We had an interesting question for Brain Starter. We had $220 and a Hy-Vee card on the line. Here's what we were doing. People were asked, what's something everybody seems to do in a slightly different order? There isn't really a right way, just your own little routine. Getting ready in the morning, number one on this list. We were looking for number two. Jeremy from Altoona had our first guess.
1: Let's say putting their socks and shoes on.
0: Okay. To me, there's just kind of one way to do that, but we did have one about tying shoes later. But no, I lumped that into number four, the order you get dressed. Then we had Jennifer from Stanley. She said,
2: I'm going to say the order in which you do things in the shower. So do you wash your hair first or do you, you know, whatever you do in there?
0: Yeah, and that was number three. So we knew number one was getting ready in the morning. Three, the order you shower, hair, face, body, however you do that. And then the order you get dressed at number four. We just skirted around the answer we were looking for. Jamie from Black River Falls said dishes, by the way. And that wasn't even on here, which I thought was odd once I saw that. The answer we were looking for, brushing, flossing, using mouthwash. You should do all three. And what order do you do them? Everyone has their own routine. And like I said, I asked my dental hygienist just this week, or was it last week? Anyway, and she said, and unless you're using like the prescription toothpaste, which you're supposed to leave on and not really rinse off and just leave it overnight, unless you're using that, she says it doesn't really matter. Just that you're doing all three is super important. But that was the answer we're looking for. You guys had some great answers as well. I always love reading your text. So let's see what you guys did. Loading the dishwasher. I don't know if that's if Jamie meant the same thing, but Lorianne from Elmwood said that. The cooking, Leslie from Mondovi. That's a good one. I get that. Doing laundry, washing laundry, Chase from Black River Falls. I suppose there's a routine there, how you do it, but you should, you know, don't dry them first. Wash them like that. Bedtime routine, getting ready for bed. That's going to be on here. Grocery shopping, Donna from Rural Owen. Folding clothes, Emma from Osseo. Cleaning the house, Tara from Eau Claire. These are great. Getting ready to drive after you get in the vehicle. Okay, do seatbelt, then do radio, then do, you know, that thing. I get that one. That was Crystal from Fall Creek. Toilet roll. Oh, I see. Over or under. Scott from Spencer. Eating food on your plate. The order that you get your meal. Ron from Jim Falls. Getting ready for a trip. Piper from Hawkins. Making the bed. Chris from Hickston. Combing your hair. Linda from Colby. And then tying your shoes. Michelle from Bloomer. Everyone thinks their way is the right way just because it's their way. So we know we got number one, two, three, and four. Number five was making coffee. There's plenty of different ways you can do that. Packing a suitcase was number six. Loading groceries onto the checkout belt. I know not to even get in Morgan's way. She's got a very specific way. She's fast. She does it her way. I stay out of her way. Putting groceries away at home was number eight. Getting ready for bed. We had that one. That's number nine. And then this was an odd one at number 10, making a peanut butter and jelly sandwich, which, I suppose there is a certain way to do it, and people have different ways. So those are all good. I appreciate you guys being a part of the show and getting in your guesses however you do it. Tomorrow, new question, $240 on a Hy-Vee card.
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4: Well, good morning. Here's what we're learning today. We'll start with charges in the courts locally, a case you likely remember as we loop back with an update. Charges are filed against a Menominee man who police say fatally stabbed his mother in Eau Claire, now being held for trial. You likely remember this at the end of May. Investigators say 27-year-old Michael Hurlburt stabbed his mother, 56-year-old Lisa Bragg Hurlburt, with a knife at Half Moon Lake Apartments near Carson Park. The victim was found dead at the scene. Hurlburt charged with first-degree intentional homicide and most recently in the courts waived his right to a preliminary hearing. Stretching the lens a bit, investigators from the Marathon County area are still looking for leads following the theft of 20 head of cattle. It's a price tag of about $50,000. As deputies were called July 8th to Kingdom Haven Farm after the owner said the animals were discovered missing the morning before. Investigators say there were no signs of forced entry at gates, fences, or cattle barn, although authorities believe what happened is the suspect backed a livestock trailer into the west side of the barn to load the cattle. The case remains active. Right now, officials saying they plan to canvass the area for possible surveillance footage from nearby homes or businesses. If you have any information, you're asked to take that to authorities. Well, we know that air is a little soupy and sticky, but is it unhealthy? The Wisconsin DNR has issued a statewide air quality advisory for fine particle pollution. Conditions are expected to range from unhealthy for sensitive groups to very unhealthy, lasting through tomorrow at noon. The DNR said smoke from wildfires in Minnesota and Ontario is expected to enter the northern part of our state and then push south. Statewide impacts could be possible by tomorrow morning. The heaviest smoke is expected in the northwest part of Wisconsin. Health officials are urging people to limit time outdoors as air quality worsens. And if you had your eye on a 67-million-year-old Tyrannosaurus rex fossil, sorry to burst your bubble, but Gus goes home.
5: Opening bids at Sotheby's in New York started at $19 million and soon soared to a record-setting $50.1 million. The previous record for a fossil sold at auction was a Stegosaurus that went for just shy of $45 million back in 2024. Gus was found in South Dakota in 2021 and restored over the course of several years. It's considered one of the most complete T-Rex fossils ever discovered. I'm Mark Mayfield.
4: And on that note for this Wednesday, what do you call a T-Rex wearing a cowboy hat and boots? A Tyrannosaurus Tex. From our 715newsroom.com, I'm Morgan McCarthy. I'll see myself out.
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0: This go around, hazy conditions are likely to develop with a round of wildfire smoke moving down from the north. As we go into tonight, we'll continue with the haze, mostly clear 68, a slight chance of storms tomorrow 91. On 13 First Alert, meteorologist Derek Dahlman.
1: Thank you so much, Derek. Yeah, just another day of heat. At Farm Technology Days, we've got a lot of things happening, so just use your common sense, stay hydrated, and take breaks. Starting the day at 73. 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
8: 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But if you look at it, it's just kind of unprecedented that we had like 4 days of the extreme heat warning. That's like the pinnacle of heat warnings. 4 days, and we're in day three, so we're in the second half. I'm trying to find the silver lining for you. But also, Mother Nature has thrown in a little variety pack with smoke and haze today from some wildfires. So just to make things a little different today. So we'll talk with our 13 First Alert meteorologist, Derek Dolman, about that in just a second. Right now, it's time to get a little random on you as we start the day at 73 in Eau Claire.
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8: Categories: burning through money for the light bill, a succulent tree, and I can only remember four numbers.

0: or categories today.
1: Things that make you go,
0: Philadelphia is literally powered on burning money. The Federal Reserve in Philadelphia takes money that's too worn out to be in circulation and sends it to local power plants where it's burned for electricity. Burning money. Technically, bananas aren't grown on trees. The banana plant is sometimes called a banana tree, but it's actually an herb since it has a succulent stem instead of a wood one. Okay, again, chalk that up to something you did not know. I didn't know them. The inventor of the ATM wanted to use six-digit pins, but when he ran the idea by his wife, she could only remember four digits, and because of her so-so memorization skills, it's been four digits ever since. They like to say, now you know.
1: Things that make you go,
0: And there you go. Post those along with my sources on the Morning Show page. You can always cross-check me there. Amazing's done. 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

0: Wax 104.5, good morning. It is the Wax 104.5 morning show. Extreme heat warning. Still doing that, apparently, right, Morgan? We're in the second half of our extreme heat warning for the week. So we got today and tomorrow left, and it started Monday.
1: Unless it's between you and my sister, it feels like it's been an eternity already.
0: It has been, I swear.
1: Between you two complainers.
0: Wait till you see your electricity bill, people. We were talking about yesterday, National Mac and Cheese Day. What was today? Hot Dog Day, something like that?
1: Hot diggity dog.
2: And those are kids' foods you think of primarily, to the point where if you someone walked in on you eating a big bowl of mac and cheese, they'd go, oh, you're doing that? What are you, seven? You know, that kind of thing.
1: Yeah,
2: and there's no shame
1: classic.
2: In it. But and hot dogs, too. Just if you eat hot dogs just on a plate with ketchup, you're either in a hurry, really poor, or you don't mind looking like you're a kid, right?
1: No.
2: So today we're talking about what's a kid food that you still eat to this day.
1: This is a great one from Ashley in Eau Claire. I hadn't thought of this, but she said toaster waffles. Like, it's so yeah. Right. Otherwise, you make, you know, adult waffles or you use your pancakes and make those. But no, she said Eggos. I love them. Way too much syrup and I like the butter cold. Yes.
2: I'm going to take this one in case I haven't looked. We're starting to get some texts in 715-835-WAX. Uncrustables. Those are known as kids stuff, but definitely every once in a while, I don't know what it is, the ease, the no crust. I don't mind the crust, but yeah, I'll throw Uncrustables. It's a kid's food that you still eat to this day.
1: Brian said, if we go out somewhere that has mini corn dogs, I'm ordering them.
2: Yes.
1: I love mini corn dogs.
2: Whole corn dogs are fine, but mini corn dogs are for kids. That's the kind of stuff we're looking for. If there's something that you say, okay, it's a kid's food, but I still eat it, we want to know. 715-835-WAX.
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5: Let's talk some baseball this morning as the American League came away with a 4-0 win over the National League in last night's MLB All-Star Game. Cody Bellinger earned All-Star Game MVP honors after driving in two runs, while the American League pitching staff combined on a three-hit shutout with 15 strikeouts. The regular season will pick back up starting on Friday for both the Brewers and the Twins. Locally, the Eau Claire Express rolled to a dominating 12-0 victory over the Minnesota Mud Puppies at Carson Park. The Express offense exploded at the plate while the pitching staff was lights out, combining for a shutout as Eau Claire continued its strong second half push. The Express are back in action tomorrow night when they host the Mud Puppies once again. And in the World Cup, Spain defeated France 2-0 to move on to the championship game. That's a quick look at your sports for this Wednesday morning. For Sports Talk 105.1, I'm Dan Casper.
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Wax 104.5, Billy Currington, so true. People are crazy. And they get crazy when it's hot like this. We all do. Extreme heat warning one here from our 13 First Alert. Meteorologist Derek Dolman in just a little bit here. It's through tomorrow. And, of course, tomorrow is day number one of Country Jam. So there are places for you to get out of the heat. They've got water solutions and lots of ways you can hydrate, okay? In fact, up in the High Country building, I think they'll shut the garage doors. We'll have to find out. But we'll be up there spinning the wheel for prizes, register for meet and greets. And also, they've got some great acts up there on the Twisted Tea stage. Kelsey Hart, Zach John King, and more in our little area that you can't miss. And we've got a ginormous sign on the wall. If you can't find us in the High Country building, there's really something wrong because that sign is huge. And our booth up there brought to you by Roto-Rooter, Swim Right Pools and Spas, Stematic, Amundsen's Appliance, and White City Glass. Keep a bar.

0: All right, well, we haven't checked in on the Sunshine State in a while, and we've got our own heat, and that's what part of our idea is that when you live in Florida, the heat makes you do nutso stuff, right?
1: Well, you blame it on the heat.
0: Yeah, and the gosh darn humidity. So let's see what kind of weirdness we're getting out of Florida. A domestic dispute in Florida took a disgusting turn on Monday after cops say a 25-year-old woman threw feces at her father because he wouldn't give her any booze from the liquor cabinet. We always talk about Florida just takes it to that next level of absurdity, right?
1: So much to unpack there.
0: How about this? Again, just the absurdity. A 44-year-old man in Florida named Peter Riera opened fire on three people outside a bar after closing time last week. Sounds like all of them had been drinking and an argument broke out. So Peter raises chickens, and the group was apparently arguing about how many eggs chickens lay.
1: Well, did they get into the age-old question? Which came first? Because everybody duck.
0: They got so heated, he pulled a gun, started firing. One of the victims ran into the road. No one's hurt. But obviously, it's not so much about what happened. They did say Peter seemed a little paranoid.
2: Or just really adamant about the chicken and the eggs, like you said.
1: You call the cop, not the coop.
0: Okay, again, taking it just to that next level. 75-year-old man in Florida named Marshall was at a pet store last Thursday when he approached a family inside, asked the kids if they wanted to pet his dog. They ignored him. Marshall lost it.
1: Whoa.
0: The family tried to walk away. Marshall started making inappropriate comments. The father confronted him. Marshall started firing pepper spray at everyone, even the children. Pet my dog!
1: You know what I'm going to say. Is the dog okay?
0: Yes, exactly.
1: I need to take that dog.
0: Marshall arrested. A lot of different charges here. The police asked why he flipped out. He had no explanation. No one was seriously hurt. But again, unfortunately, things like this, and besides the throwing of the feces, shootings or pepper spray, those things happen. But all three of these stories had just craziness that elevated to that Florida level, didn't it?
1: I need to know if the dog needs to come live with us.
0: Just tears rolling down.
1: So like, what did the dog do? He didn't pick this owner.
0: He didn't get pet, apparently. Maybe he was the one that was mad, too.
1: Help me.
0: Florida stories for you this morning. 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
4: Well, good morning. Here's what we're learning today. It was a neighbor who was being credited with helping prevent a garage fire from hopping to a house and spreading more earlier in the week. Firefighters responded to a home on Locust Lane here in Eau Claire just before 10 p.m. found a fire on a workbench had been put out. No injuries were reported, but damage estimates at about $2,000. The cause still remains under investigation. On the state level and in the courts, a Waukesha County family from Wisconsin sues Target over their infant daughter's death. Taylor and Tyler Bethard of North Prairie filed a wrongful death lawsuit against the retail giant in Minnesota last week, nearly 3 years after their baby died from ingesting a water bead. The legal action claims Target didn't do enough to warn parents about the dangers of the toy. They believe the infant's death could have been prevented if properly notified. The Bethards previously tried suing Target in New York, but it was tossed because of jurisdiction concerns. When it comes to public health here in Wisconsin, the first case of West Nile is being confirmed, as officials say that the first confirmed case is from Milwaukee County area, a wild bird found in Bayfield. However, no cases involving people have been found in the Badger State yet. Health officials are just warning that that virus is passed through infected mosquitoes and it tends to show up this time of year, but it can also spread from infected persons to others. Not so fast on the sprinkler system in Menominee. They're installing a lawn irrigation ban on local residents. City officials say the heat is resulting in some extreme demands on the water system in the Menominee area, and in turn, that's affecting water pressure. The water pressure issues could have an impact on first responders' ability to battle fires, so they're pulling out that ban for irrigation right now. It's been put in place until August 1st. Details online, 715newsroom.com. And as long as we're in the lawn, you know what they say about the early bird. Today, they get the gummy worm.
5: Today is National Gummy Worm Day. German candy company Trolli says they're an evolution of the gummy bear, but they're not related. They were invented in 1981, but back then they were called gummy squiggles. 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
2: 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Let's talk weather. 13 First Alert meteorologist Derek Dolman is here. Good morning.
12: Good morning.
2: Did you notice it's hot?
12: Yeah, maybe no not. Clue at all.
2: There's nope. A rumor going around. But we're going to talk about adding some smoke and haze. This is some wildfires, Canada, and what northwestern part of Minnesota it's coming from?
12: Yeah, basically the Arrowhead of Minnesota there by the Boundary Waters and up towards the Ontario Province in Canada. Those are the source regions for our wildfire smoke.
2: Okay, we're going to be about 93, you're going to say. How many days do we normally hit 90 or above here in Wisconsin, historically?
12: So, on average, in Eau Claire, we actually typically see around 11 90-degree days in the summer season.
2: That's more than I thought.
12: I know, and I want to play a game with you.
2: Okay, I like
12: you,
2: games.
12: You want to take a guess how many we've seen this season?
2: Let's see. So we've had 3, 4, 5. I would say 6.
12: Holy moly, you are close.
2: Is that right? Oh,
12: 5.
2: 5? Oh, it's 5. See, I would have said more than 5. Right.
12: So we had 1 at the end of May, 2 in June, and so far in July, we've had 2 90-degree days with likely more to come.
2: So that's 5 so far. You're not counting today, right?
12: Correct. Not counting today because 6, we have yet to see what happens.
2: 7, 8. We'll be up to 8 by Friday, according to you.
12: Yeah, according to my forecast, anyways, we should be up to 8 by the end of the week.
2: But, and let's talk about all that heat warning, which continues through tomorrow.
12: Yeah, that's right. The extreme heat warning continuing in the Chippewa Valley and surrounding areas through 9 o'clock tomorrow evening, as we still have that possibility to see those feels-like temperatures in upwards of 100 degrees. So just keep that in mind. Keep yourself cool, especially for those of you that work outdoors for a living. You want to stay hydrated and take plenty of breaks in the air conditioning. The other thing that we're going to be on the lookout for today is a reduction in our air quality, as that wildfire smoke is going to continue to advance southward. Today alone, I think it is going to be impacting areas primarily along and north of I-94, but as the day goes on, especially later tonight, with the cold front pushing further to the south, eventually all the area going to get in on the wildfire smoke, therefore the haziness and the subsequent impacts. We do also have an air quality alert in effect for the entire viewing or listening area, rather, and that goes until at least noon tomorrow. In between, we are going to have mostly sunny skies up to a high of 93 this afternoon. Tonight, mostly clear and hazy, down to 68 degrees. And then tomorrow, we are tracking just a very small chance at a few pop-up showers and storms for the first day of Country Jam. It will be mostly sunny and toasty yet again, highs in the low 90s. On Friday, we're up to around 92, mostly sunny, maybe a stray shower or storm as we round out the work week. And then as we head into the weekend, the sunshine is going to stick with us, and it is going to remain warmer than average, near 90 degrees. The good news is, for those of you who are sick of the heat, we are going to see a break in the pattern early next week, whereas by next Tuesday, temperatures are going to be much more seasonable around that 80-degree mark. Right now in Eau Claire, it's currently 73 degrees. I'm 13 First Alert meteorologist Derek Dahlman.

0: morning. It's the Wax 104.5 Morning Show. Yesterday, Mac and Cheese Day, Morgan. 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
1: Mm-hmm.
0: And we're talking about a kid's food that you still eat to this day. And I don't think we had this one yet.
2: So I still like Dino Nuggets.
0: Dino Nuggets, yes.
2: They're really good. They're really good. They're better than, like, regular chicken nuggets. You know, the little dino-shaped ones.
0: Yeah, okay.
2: They're good. I'll eat all of them. They're all mine. They're so good. Dipped in some barbecue sauce. Yummy.
0: Yeah, so not just chicken nuggets. She said as an adult, she'll specifically for texture and crispy, she'll go for the Dino Nuggets.
1: Well, this is similar to that. It's like the pizza version of Dino Nuggets. Have Mark saying bagel bites.
0: Like, oh,
1: yes.
0: I forgot about those.
1: And they have like a little bit of stuff on top of them. You warm them up. And she said, I burn my mouth every time, but I keep doing it.
0: Oh,
1: so
0: I haven't
1: true.
0: Had this in a long time. Lisa in Fall Creek, she still eats Chef Boyardee ravioli. When is the last time you cracked open a can of that?
1: Somebody texted, no name, but from Kadat, said fruit snacks. I secretly am so glad my kids love them because I dig into them all the time.
0: Yeah, we're talking about kids' food that as an adult you still enjoy and eat.
3: Bologna sandwich with chips on it, crushed up.
0: Okay. Uh-huh.
3: It's just the bologna and the chips mesh well with each other, and I put mustard on it and a piece of Kraft singles cheese, which I know is, you know, the cheapest cheese, but still, it's very good. Not lived life if you haven't tried.
0: You haven't lived life. I like that. Dan from Osseo texted in, chicken nuggets with honey, not barbecue sauce, not ranch, honey, like elementary school.
1: Yeah, that's I remember that.
0: I don't remember that at
1: I
0: all.
1: I do. Christy says, I still love chocolate milk with supper. My husband says it looks like I'm a giant child.
0: That's the kind of stuff we're talking about. Someone said I still eat Pop-Tarts. People say to toast them, but I never did as a kid. I'm not starting now. Even as a kid, you couldn't wait to get them out of the toaster.
1: Applesauce cups. Good call.
0: Mott's. Isn't it Mott's?
1: Yes. That's funny. I haven't thought about those forever.
0: And they make all different flavors, but no, if you really want to be just a kid, pop open one of those cups of applesauce. That's
1: same
0: kind
1: with
0: of stuff.
1: Pudding. Yes. Yeah, little pudding cups.
0: Text us. We're eating like kids today. 715-835-WAX.
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0: It's time for Scroll and Tell with Alex and Morgan. Here's a few memes they've seen as they scroll through their screens.
1: At Sir Eliza, my boyfriend washed dishes and I haven't said anything about it. He said, wow, this kitchen looks spotless twice since 8 a.m.
2: At Monica Housley says, my dad has been telling me for years about friendly encounters with Mike, another resident in his apartment building he really likes. And I found out yesterday, Mike's a dog. Has been this whole time.
1: At Germ Himselfish, imagine being named Johnson and meeting another guy who liked putting powder on babies as much as you do, and then finding out his name is Johnson also.
2: At the Threx says, please help me. My sister just said Ed Sheeran looks like an imaginary friend, and I can't stop laughing.
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0: Morgan right now on Wax 104.5. Hey!
1: All right, just a smattering of things here, Morgan. An antique mall in Kansas says it's dealing with a repeat plant thief who's been digging up flowers right out of the planters out front.
2: Wow.
1: That's bold.
2: It's a life of dirty crime.
1: Need to know what kind of plant. Because I walk by one of our neighbors, and she's got a whole bunch of really nice hosta that have been there for years.
2: You think it's a hosta situation?
1: A hosta. Every year, I'm like, I'm just going to ask her if I can just take, because you can, it's really easy to kind of separate. Mm-hmm. The rest of the plant will still look the same. But I'm like, that'd be a weird conversation because I don't talk to her much. So I'm thinking, maybe if I just go over and take off a hunk.
2: Yeah.
1: Then you're going to be this person that apparently is a plant thief that nobody
2: seems...
1: A
2: hosta heist?
1: Yes. Ottawa, Ontario, Canada man recently brought a World War II grenade to a police station. Guess what? They don't like when you do that. The officers had the man place the grenade outside. Go, you and the grenade. Go. A bomb squad stored it in a safe manner and took it away. The police say the OPP, which is pretty funny.
2: Yeah, you know me.
1: The Ottawa, Ontario police would like to remind the public that if you find such items, please do not transport them to your local police station. This could obviously prove extremely dangerous to the person bringing the item and others around. Talk about something you don't think you have to tell people.
2: Like, go inside and try this again.
1: If you found a bomb, you're like, ooh, I'm going to put this in my car and drive it to someplace. OPP, I do like that term. And one more thing here real quick, guys. We're just learning random things. A 4,000-year-old clay tablet is in the news because it's from a boy telling his mother that he didn't like the clothes she made him.
2: Oh my gosh, kids have been complaining since forever, Mom.
1: People think it's the first documented case of whining. We have it on a stone tablet, everybody.
2: Yeah, I bet it was in the middle of summer vacation after you already took him to do something fun, too.
1: Making me wear the wool tunic, Mom. That kind of thing. All right, just some random things this morning for you.
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4: Well, good morning. Here's what we're learning today. We'll start with charges in the courts locally, a case you likely remember as we loop back with an update. Charges are filed against a Menominee man who police say fatally stabbed his mother in Eau Claire, now being held for trial. You likely remember this at the end of May. Investigators say 27-year-old Michael Hurlburt stabbed his mother, 56-year-old Lisa Bragg Hurlburt, with a knife at Half Moon Lake Apartments near Carson Park. The victim was found dead at the scene. Hurlburt charged with first-degree intentional homicide and most recently in the courts waived his right to a preliminary hearing. Stretching the lens a bit, investigators from the Marathon County area are still looking for leads following the theft of 20 head of cattle. It's a price tag of about $50,000. As deputies were called July 8th to Kingdom Haven Farm after the owner said the animals were discovered missing the morning before. Investigators say there were no signs of forced entry at gates, fences, or cattle barn, although authorities believe what happened is the suspect backed a livestock trailer into the west side of the barn to load the cattle. The case remains active. Right now, officials saying they plan to canvass the area for possible surveillance footage from nearby homes or businesses. If you have any information, you're asked to take that to authorities. Well, we know that air is a little soupy and sticky, but is it unhealthy? The Wisconsin DNR has issued a statewide air quality advisory for fine particle pollution. Conditions are expected to range from unhealthy for sensitive groups to very unhealthy, lasting through tomorrow at noon. The DNR said smoke from wildfires in Minnesota and Ontario is expected to enter the northern part of our state and then push south. Statewide impacts could be possible by tomorrow morning. The heaviest smoke is expected in the northwest part of Wisconsin. Health officials are urging people to limit time outdoors as air quality worsens. And if you had your eye on a 67-million-year-old Tyrannosaurus rex fossil, sorry to burst your bubble, but Gus goes home.
5: Opening bids at Sotheby's in New York started at $19 million and soon soared to a record-setting $50.1 million. The previous record for a fossil sold at auction was a Stegosaurus that went for just shy of $45 million back in 2024. Gus was found in South Dakota in 2021 and restored over the course of several years. It's considered one of the most complete T-Rex fossils ever discovered. I'm Mark Mayfield.
4: And on that note for this Wednesday, what do you call a T-Rex wearing a cowboy hat and boots? A Tyrannosaurus Tex. From our 715newsroom.com, I'm Morgan McCarthy. I'll see myself out.
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12: Our mid-July heat wave continues today as high temperatures top out in the low 90s this afternoon. That is going to come with mostly sunny skies, but this go around we are going to have increasing haziness as wildfire smoke works down from the north. Because of that, an air quality alert is in effect through noon tomorrow. Tonight, mostly clear and hazy, down to 68 degrees with a small chance of storms tomorrow, 91. On 13 First Alert, meteorologist Derek Dahlman.
1: Thank you so much, Derek. Yeah, we're already at 76. 8:18 in the morning. We're at 76. We're also going to talk Tinseltown Talk stuff. We'll find out what's happening in Hollywood. Office Corps joins us in a bit.

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1: There's a brutal heat wave hitting most of the country. Right here in New York City, it's 95 degrees. It is so hot, people are standing outside trying to catch those random AC drops in their tongue. It's so hot, CVS is begging people to steal their deodorant. It's so hot, the World Cup game between France and Spain was 90 minutes of hydration with a 3-minute soccer break.
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0: 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It's time for Tinseltown Talk with Office Cora on Wax 104.5.
1: Hi, let's do it. Office Cora's in the house. Good morning.
2: Good morning.
1: You've got a full weekend of music planned. You're going to spread your time between the country jam and the rock jam. It's not rock jam, is it? It's rock fest.
2: Rock fest.
1: Is a fest different than a jam? I think jam sounds a little more like intense.
2: It is.
1: A fest
2: it
1: almost has like a playful note to it.
2: Yes, a fest is very...
1: jam is a serious days of fun.
2: Jam session.
1: Yeah, jam right
2: there's
1: it is.
2: There's no messing around.
1: Everybody's going to be hot, so we'll get up in the high country building, which is air conditioned. We'll shut the garage doors, I believe.
2: Ooh, yeah. I am so excited to see Travis Tritt.
1: You are a big Travis Tritt fan.
2: Yeah.
1: Double team.
2: So
1: man.
2: I'm
1: That's
2: pretty
1: tomorrow.
2: Excited.
1: Right.
2: My Alexa was insisting that I listen to It's a Great Day to Be Alive.
1: Should listen to that every day.
2: And then I had Steamatic come and clean my carpets yesterday. And the guy came and it was blasting. And she would not stop. Be like, Alexa, stop. And it was,
1: no.
2: Like, it was like, no, you're jamming right
1: There's
2: now.
1: No stopping that. By the way, big thank you to Steamatic, one of our sponsors of our booth up in High Country. Come say
2: hi. Oh my gosh, they did such a good job yesterday at my house.
1: You can't miss our booth, by the way. There's a sign that'll let you know where we're at. And when you go there, you'll know what I mean. It's just almost comical. But
2: when
1: okay.
2: you see it, you'll know.
1: Yeah. All right, so that's tomorrow. We got to get through today, so get us through today with some entertainment stuff.
2: Well, Tom Holland DM'd fan favorite Norwegian soccer player Erling Haaland and got ghosted.
1: Oh.
2: He spotted him across the way at the Grand Prix last month and thought he'd shoot his shot. So he said he went over and he said it was a very humbling experience. He texted him, asked if he wanted to go out to dinner.
1: Nothing.
2: And Erling had no idea who he was. He's like, I didn't bother to answer because I don't answer like unknown people.
1: Oh, okay.
2: Tom Holland. Yeah. This guy didn't watch much movies. He's busy practicing his soccer moves.
1: See when soccer boy needs tickets to Spider-Man.
2: Football
1: and
2: who
1: he's going to call. Exactly.
2: Exactly. And this is some sad news. Hero pilot Sully Sullenberg has Alzheimer's. And he is now 75 years old. He made headlines years ago when he landed a plane in the Hudson River in New York. And Tom Hanks did such a good job playing him in the movie.
1: Oh, I haven't seen that one in a while.
2: Oh, my gosh. It's
1: great
2: so
1: movie.
2: Good. It was called A Bird Strike Landing.
1: Not the movie. What happened was called
2: right.
1: A Bird Strike. Okay.
2: And last month, James Franco,
1: he's getting out there.
2: Yeah.
1: I think he's partaking too much of the stuff that Pineapple Express made him famous for, if you know what I mean.
2: He started posting weird TikToks about being watched and seeing aliens in his garage, and he was going to post proof. So Monday, he posted some TikToks, which were just kind of weird evidence. And instead of uploading it directly to TikTok, he played it on a laptop that was several feet away from his recording device. And he claimed that there's more coming. So people don't know if he's just
1: trying to get attention,
2: something going
1: if it's
2: on,
1: just a shtick, if or he's lost
2: if,
1: it.
2: Yeah. Or if maybe there's some movie or something coming. Maybe there's some weird way to promote it.
1: The other option.
2: That are weird, Alex.
1: But the other option is that aliens are bugging James Franco.
2: That's one of the options,
1: all I'm saying.
2: That never even crossed my mind.
1: Mine either. I just wanted to throw out that possibility as an option. All right, a lot more on the Morning Show page. You got something you want to tease there?
2: Oh, yes. If you've ever wondered who the big tippers in Hollywood are, I have a list.
1: Oh, I like that. Okay, that's on our Morning Show page. 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

0: It's time for Scroll and Tell with Alex and Morgan. 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
1: At John with an X, apparently. Every ceiling fan I've ever used has five settings. One, no, that's the light. Two, I think I turned it off. Three, no, it's still going. Four, okay, it finally stopped. Five, Apache war helicopter.
2: Ed Dooley Anderson says, my almost three-year-old randomly told me last night that I was her best friend, and I cried because it was so unexpected and sweet. And this morning she told me that her Sesame Street socks are her best friend, so how quickly we fall.
1: At, like, really anxious, I'm not sure how many meds I need to be on to enjoy being in public, but let me tell you with certainty, it's not four.
2: At Grant Slatton says, problem, our toddler is starting to understand too much. Solution, we switch to Spanish to avoid detection. Problem, toddler suddenly starting to understand too much Spanish.
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9: Our mid-July heat wave continues today as high temperatures top out in the low 90s this afternoon. That is going to come with mostly sunny skies, but this go around we are going to have increasing haziness as wildfire smoke works down from the north. Because of that, an air quality alert is in effect through noon tomorrow. Tonight, mostly clear and hazy, down to 68 degrees with a small chance of storms tomorrow, 91. On 13 First Alert, meteorologist Derek Dahlman.
1: Thank you so much, Derek. Yeah, we've got the sunshine. You can see the haze, and we've got 76

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1: On Wednesday morning, we had $220 on a Hy-Vee card. Our question, people were asked, what's something everybody seems to do in a slightly different order? There isn't really a right way, just your own little routine. Getting ready in the morning was number one on the list. We were looking for what came next. Jeremy from Altoona had our first guess.
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1: 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Brushing, flossing, and using mouthwash. 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

0: Wax 104.5. I like a good story song right there. Story song about a dog, right? It's Blake Shelton. It's 8:52 going on. Doors open in about 8 minutes here. Day number 2 of Farm Tech Days at the No Joke Dairy. I'm sure they still have fun, even though they're not joking, apparently, by the title of this dairy. I mean, they have a lot of fun. It's in the Stratford area. We've got our farm crew over there. You can find us in the Marshfield Clinic Fresh area. It's near Innovation Square. It's hard to say fresh when it's this hot, but that's the area, apparently. You can win half a hog from Smith's Brothers Meat and a freezer to store the meat from Abbotsford Appliances. The two prizes, the two half hogs with the whole hog, and we split it in half. Front and back end. I don't know how we did it, but we got a half hog. So someone's going to win on one half, someone's going to win the other half, and they're all, two winners are each going to get a freezer, too. Okay, so hey, they'll explain it all to you. All part of the best summer ever with Wax 104.5. Let me give you just one leftover, because it's kind of a neat little science story, and then we're going to get you to Caitlin Clark. She's got loads of music in your future. 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It is a safe and reliable adhesive polymer electrode that's over 10 times more breathable in hot weather than normal medical electrodes. If you have to wear an electrode on your skin for whatever, it's supposedly excellent at tracking muscle activity, heart rate, even brain waves. And an EKG test where a person is running on a treadmill, the electrode managed 95.1% consistency before and after mild sweating. So there's another benefit, too. The researchers hope this can make life easier, less intimidating for children who need long-term medical monitoring. So instead of some scary medical sensor that's always stuck to their skin, they could have like a Pokemon tattoo. So unfortunately, these aren't on the way yet. Technology is promising. Experts say they need more time for testing and further studies. I think this is brilliant, huh? How about that? Close the show with a little science. All right. We're going to get to the music. Thank you so much for making us a part of your morning. I speak on behalf of the entire usual cast of Unusuals. Thank you so much. We'll be back at it tomorrow, but you don't go anywhere. Lots of music coming with Caitlin Clark on Wax 104.5. Stay cool.
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Nobody plays more country. Wax 104.5 with Uncle Cracker and Smile. Good morning. Thank you for having us on. I am Caitlin Clark. We'll have a weather update from our 13 First Alert weather forecast. Looks like another warm one on tap. Plus music from Tugger Wetmore. That's all after John Party Boots Off. 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Thanks for having us on.

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0: Farm Tech Days 2026 at Radetzky's No Joke Dairy. It's open, the sun is shining, the breeze is blowing. It's really a nice day. We have our royalty with us. Alice in Dairyland, Anastasia Poole is with us. And Anastasia, how long have you been on the job?
1: Well, it's been about a week now, so I would say I'm pretty seasoned and prepared for the day.
0: I was going to say, you still got a smile on your face, so it's still a fun job.
1: It definitely is a fun job. Very glad to be here. Very excited.
0: Now, what are you going to be doing? How long are you going to be here? One day, 2 days, 3 days? What are you going to do?
1: I will be here all day today and then spending the afternoon visiting with some of the different booths, such as Myers, and being back here at 2 at the Rural Mutual Events Center for the panel talking about 4-H and FFA and if it prepares you for the long-term career.
0: All right. You looking forward to it?
1: I sure am. I'm very excited.
0: Anastasia Poole, our new Alice in Dairyland, and the show is open at Radetzky's No Joke Dairy just outside of Stratford. Follow the signs. We'll see you at Farm Tech Days. From the show, I'm Bob Bosol.
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0: July heat wave continues today as high temperatures top out in the low 90s this afternoon. That is going to come with mostly sunny skies, but this go around we are going to have increasing haziness as wildfire smoke works down from the north. Because of that, an air quality alert is in effect through noon tomorrow. Tonight, mostly clear and hazy, down to 68 degrees with a small chance of storms tomorrow, 91. On 13 First Alert, meteorologist Derek Dahlman.
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Nobody plays more country. Wax 104.5 with Tim McGraw. That one, Live Like You Were Dying. It won multiple awards and was released in 2004. It won the Grammy Award for Best Country Song in 2005 and won Song of the Year and Single of the Year at both the CMAs and ACMs. Thanks so much for having us on. Still ahead, we'll hear from Jason Aldean and Hardy. Right now, it's Joe Nichols.

Wax at 4.5. Nobody plays more country with Hardy, the latest from him. Well, it's going to be another warm one on tap if you have a boat and you're off of work. Maybe take it out. Take it out on the water. Old Dominion would. Here they are now. I was on a boat that day. Wax 104.5.

Lauren Elena, Chase Matthew, all my exes, Wax 104.5. Nobody plays more country. Still ahead, we'll hear from Zach John King. Here's Chase Rice and FGL. Wow.

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You could be our next Hy-Vee Brain Starter winner. They'll play just after 6:30. Morgan McCarthy with the news, Tinseltown Talk with Office Cora. 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

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Wax.

Bailey Zimmerman, Chevy Silverado, Wax 104.5 as we kick off the 10 o'clock hour. Good morning. Thank you for having us on. I am Caitlin Clark. Going to be another warm one on tap. We'll have our 13 first alert weather forecast up ahead.

Hope you don't get tired of yelling, "I love this song," because with music like this, you're going to be saying it a lot. Wax 104.5. Nobody plays more country.

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Riley Green, Country Jam headliner. You can catch him Friday at Country Jam. It's going to be a great 3 days of music kicking off tomorrow. Get all the info at countryjamwi.com. Tickets are still available. We'll see you out there.

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13: Our mid-July heat wave continues today as high temperatures top out in the low 90s this afternoon. That is going to come with mostly sunny skies, but this go around we are going to have increasing haziness as wildfire smoke works down from the north. Because of that, an air quality alert is in effect through noon tomorrow. Tonight, mostly clear and hazy, down to 68 degrees with a small chance of storms tomorrow, 91. On 13 First Alert, meteorologist Derek Dahlman.

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You see, the border guard with a Fu Manchu mustache kind of stumbled on John's pocket full of American cash. 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
1: That's a fun one from Blake Shelton, a little throwback from 2003. Love that one. Had the chance to see him sing that one live in concert. It's such a fun, I would just say overall, if you want a solid concert to go see Blake Shelton, I would highly recommend. I know he had some residency shows in Vegas, but I'm hoping he comes back to Wisconsin.

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Little Big Town, Boondocks, Wax 104.5. Nobody plays more country as we kick off the 11 o'clock hour. Thanks so much for having us on. I am Caitlin Clark. You'll be able to see both of these artists at Country Jam. 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
1: This girl said her dad needed a wheelchair, so she found one for $200.
2: Whoa.
1: And it got there, and it was for the American Doll wheelchair for $200. Those things are so expensive. We were so glad when the Mall of America, that store closed for you, because every time we'd go there with your daughter.
2: That's a price point that I've never really been able to hang out in.
1: We walk into that store and we're like, we shouldn't be even be in here. Mm-mm. We're not even dressed nice enough to be in the American Doll store. So I asked if anyone else had one of these, and I got a text. My parents acquired a canoe. I went on eBay to buy them paddles. I thought I was getting a great deal for $10.
2: Uh-huh.
1: Then received a CD of a tutorial on how to make your own wooden paddles. It's still a running joke in my family. 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
1: Well, I'm going to make this $10 worth it. I'm going to make my own paddle.
2: Yep.
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12: Our mid-July heat wave continues today as high temperatures top out in the low 90s this afternoon. That is going to come with mostly sunny skies, but this go around we are going to have increasing haziness as wildfire smoke works down from the north. Because of that, an air quality alert is in effect through noon tomorrow. Tonight, mostly clear and hazy, down to 68 degrees with a small chance of storms tomorrow, 91. On 13 First Alert, meteorologist Derek Dahlman.
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From 1992, that is Alabama, I'm In a Hurry, Wax 104.5. Nobody plays more country. I remember going to the Country Music Hall of Fame in Nashville, and they had a huge display about Alabama. It was so cool to see the history of that group. All those awards, well-deserved. You've been

Wax at 4.5. Nobody plays more country. Country Jam 2026 begins tomorrow. We'll see artists like Low Cash, Travis Tritt, and Co Wetzel Thursday. 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You can visit the Wax Crew. 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

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Well, I don't know about you, but I am excited to see Gary Allen at Country Jam. He will be on stage this Saturday. Gonna sing along to this one. 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

0: Good afternoon. I'm Bob Bosol from the Wax Fire Department, and we're going to take a look at trending news and headlines and 13 First Alert weather. But first, let's check in with Morgan McCarthy for a Wax Noon Farm update.
1: Well, taking the globe, South America, mainly Brazil and Argentina, have grown their crop production systems so much that they're now our biggest competitors for world markets. A new study commissioned by the National Corn Growers shows that competitive fight isn't fair, especially between the U.S. and Brazil when it comes to what farmers in both countries are paying for input costs. For the years 2023 to 2025, American farmers paid 68% more for corn seed, 87% more for herbicides, and some fungicides, costing U.S. growers more than twice what Brazilian farmers were paying. The study also found that part of the reason was that Brazilian farmers had more access to generic products and single-strength active ingredient products, while U.S. farmers were buying premium premixes. The study concluded that to be more fair in the future, there has to be more price transparency from suppliers. Our lawmakers need to support policies aimed at improving U.S. competitiveness with Brazil, and we need to have changes to countervailing duties so that public interests are considered in trade issues. And fun and done. The Dunn County Fair has been happening since 1885, so quite a history. And if you're used to making your way around the Midway, you actually might see some new scenery this year. They're doing entertainment and carnival upgrades, and that's all a story you can find online when you plan your fun in Dunn as the Dunn County Fair gets set to roll out. 715newsroom.com for those details. What do you think, Bob? You want to share some cotton candy this year?
0: Thank you, Morgan. That's your noon farm update on Wax, and Morgan rejoins us with a look at your trending news headlines next, and we'll also look at your 13 First Alert weather on Wax 104.5.
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1: Well, good afternoon. Here's what's trending now. A $1 trillion defense bill is being blocked by Senate Democrats. More ICE agent teams will start wearing body cameras after two recent fatal shootings during traffic stops. From the tech world, OpenAI is said to be working on its first hardware device, a personal screenless AI speaker that has the ability to move. They say the early bird gets the worm, but today everyone gets one, at least in the gummy form.
3: Today is National Gummy Worm Day. German candy company Trolli says they're an evolution of the gummy bear, but they're not related. They were invented in 1981, but back then they were called gummy squiggles. And make no mistake, there's nothing healthy about them. Corn syrup, sugar, gelatin, flavoring, and food coloring. 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They're super high in sugar and calories, but they're fruity and sweet. Unless you pick the sour kind. I'm Bree Tennis.
9: 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Victims of a deadly boating accident are identified. The city of Menominee announces a water ban for lawns. Barron County Fair opens its gates. And looking local, 4-H Key Award recipients are set to be honored. You can see the Menominee Good Kids doing good things in this local story online with your stop at 715newsroom.com. 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
13: Our mid-July heat wave continues today as high temperatures top out in the low 90s this afternoon. That is going to come with mostly sunny skies, but this go around we are going to have increasing haziness as wildfire smoke works down from the north. Because of that, an air quality alert is in effect through noon tomorrow. Tonight, mostly clear and hazy, down to 68 degrees with a small chance of storms tomorrow, 91. On 13 First Alert, meteorologist Derek Dahlman.
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Country Jam headliner Jordan Davis, Wax 104.5. Nobody plays more country. 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
1: Hi, this is Ben Dahlman from Roosevelt Elementary School in Eau Claire, and this is our entire school, kindergarten through fifth grade, saying the Pledge of Allegiance.

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0: Wax in a 4.5. Nobody plays more country. And if you are celebrating a birthday today, happy birthday to you. You share this day with Taylor Kinney, Scott Foley, comedian Gabriel Iglesias, a.k.a. Fluffy, Forrest Whitaker, and Brian Austin Green. Happy birthday. Enjoy your day. Treat yourself. You deserve it.
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John Party coming for Ashley for the arts this August in Arcadia. A lot of fun out there. They have arts and crafts, great food, great music. 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

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Nobody plays more country. Thanks again for having us on as we kick off the 1 o'clock hour. I'm Caitlin Clark. We'll have our 13 First Alert weather forecast up ahead, plus music from Luke Combs. 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
1: You know, when you go to school, that I feel like getting to choose chocolate milk is the first real independent choice away from your parents you get to make. 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
2: 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It was never cold.
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15: Mostly sunny skies take us through the afternoon, with skies becoming increasingly hazy as wildfire smoke moves in from the north. An air quality alert is in effect through at least noon tomorrow. Otherwise, high temperatures will top out in the low 90s. Tonight, mostly clear and hazy, down to 68. Tomorrow, just an isolated shower or storm possible, especially in the afternoon. Will be mostly sunny and hot again, highs in the low 90s. On 13 First Alert, meteorologist Derek Dahlman.
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You'll be able to catch Jordan Davis this Saturday at Country Jam Headliner there. Gary Allen will be there as well. 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The Wax crew will be there. 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

Wax in 4.5. Nobody plays more country. I'm Caitlin Clark, and I'm heading out the door. I hope you enjoy the rest of your afternoon as best you can. Phil Tripper is up next. He'll have music from many of our favorites, including Kane Brown and John Party. That's all after Kenny. This one from 2010, the second off his album, Hemingway Whiskey. It's Somewhere With You. 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No,

She's a chauffeur, nurse, a grade school teacher, soccer coach, sometimes a preacher, 24 hours.

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2: I was all but 22, I think, at the time. I'd been out on the road, lonely at night, and it'd been a while.

local beer joint with a few of the guys. With this cute little country girl called Mai. And boy, let me tell you, she was the prettiest thing I'd ever seen in a pair of boots. Well, she walked right up to me, handed me a beer. Gave me a look like, let's get out of here. And that's when I realized that she was every cowboy's dream come true.

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All excited about that, of course. You know, one of our favorite parties of the entire summer. Don't mind the heat or the haze now moving in.

If your dog rides shotgun with you more than half the time, this is your kind of station. 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

Nobody plays more country. Luke Combs, I'm Phil Tripper, hanging out. Thanks for being here. As always, doing our afternoons together. How long we all been doing this together? It's been over 10 years. I don't like to think about that because it makes me feel weird and sort of old.

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5: Mostly sunny skies take us through the afternoon, with skies becoming increasingly hazy as wildfire smoke moves in from the north. An air quality alert is in effect through at least noon tomorrow. Otherwise, high temperatures will top out in the low 90s. Tonight, mostly clear and hazy, down to 68. Tomorrow, just an isolated shower or storm possible, especially in the afternoon. Will be mostly sunny and hot again, highs in the low 90s. On 13 First Alert, meteorologist Derek Dahlman.

You know, when we get extreme weather like this, it's sort of one of those considerations where you could go, I could live anywhere now in the United States and and deal with just as or even better weather that's not quite as extreme. Between the cold and the heat that we're capable of, where would you go? What's a better place? Colorado, maybe? California, maybe, right? There's a lot to do in California. There's a lot of different features, geologically speaking.

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2: 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And I said, "Yeah, but okay, two things. 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
5: 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Next.

It's Wax 104.5. Nobody plays more country. I don't know about you, but I mean, it's not that long ago. 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I do not remember extremes like this weather-wise. 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

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We're going to be up in high country where I think there's actually going to be cool air. 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Stop by, join us. Ways to win. Lots of good things. Got some great entertainment up there, of course. Country Jam Week is here, y'all.

Little girl used to swing right there. I still see her pink bow and her brown hair. She's in the big city now, but she still calls

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And we, my friends, are, of course, all ready for 715 Day. 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We got local vendors. 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
14: Mostly sunny skies take us through the afternoon, with skies becoming increasingly hazy as wildfire smoke moves in from the north. An air quality alert is in effect through at least noon tomorrow. Otherwise, high temperatures will top out in the low 90s. Tonight, mostly clear and hazy, down to 68. Tomorrow, just an isolated shower or storm possible, especially in the afternoon. Will be mostly sunny and hot again, highs in the low 90s. On 13 First Alert, meteorologist Derek Dahlman.
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Wax 104.5, nobody plays more country again. 715 day is upon us today. Bruin Project, we got some live entertainment. We got a whole lot of great people like Blue Hills Vineyard, like the Kim Louise Experience, Timber Technology, Walsworth, Anders Landscaping, all going to be a part of it. 5 o'clock, Bruin Project today. My girl.

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104.5, nobody plays more country. I'm Phil Tripper hanging out with you. Country Jam Week, getting ready for that. Raise your hand. Who's all going to be there all 3 days starting tomorrow? Yeah, I'm with you.

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715 Day, it's back for another round. Yeah, today's the 15th, so 715 Day at the Bruin Project today. Get some food. We got local food trucks, local vendors celebrating all things local in the 715. The official 715 Day kicks off at 5 p.m.

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8: Mostly sunny skies take us through the afternoon, with skies becoming increasingly hazy as wildfire smoke moves in from the north. An air quality alert is in effect through at least noon tomorrow. Otherwise, high temperatures will top out in the low 90s. Tonight, mostly clear and hazy, down to 68. Tomorrow, just an isolated shower or storm possible, especially in the afternoon. Will be mostly sunny and hot again, highs in the low 90s. On 13 First Alert, meteorologist Derek Dahlman.

Queen of the Double Wide trailer. It's Wax 104.5. Some classics from Sammy Kershaw. Always love those throwbacks, man. I'll take a throwback request anytime. You can do that on your app. You can also just do that 715-835-WAX. Just text, you know. Make sure you text. Let's not make it weird. Phone calls, they're just weirder and weirder every year. We were young.

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1: This girl said her dad needed a wheelchair, so she found one for $200.
2: Whoa.
1: And it got there, and it was for the American Doll wheelchair for $200. Those things are so expensive. We were so glad when the Mall of America, that store closed for you, because every time we'd go there with your daughter.
2: That's a price point that I've never really been able to hang out in.
1: We walk into that store, and we're like, we shouldn't be even be in here. Mm-mm. We're not even dressed nice enough to be in the American Doll store. So I asked if anyone else had one of these, and I got a text. My parents acquired a canoe. I went on eBay to buy them paddles. I thought I was getting a great deal for $10.
2: Uh-huh.
1: Then received a CD of a tutorial on how to make your own wooden paddles. It's still a running joke in my family. 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
2: 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Did you guys get into the paddle business?
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1: Well, I'm going to make this $10 worth it. I'm going to make my own paddle.
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0: Zach Top feeling south of sanity. This is Wax 104.5. Nobody plays more country. I'm Phil Tripper hanging out with you. Thomas Rhett. Man, I just saw a picture of Thomas Rhett. I remember when he was 22 years old. He's got a little gray in his beard right now. Same with me.
1: Baby girl, you out your mind, you way too good for me. Thinking about the day we met, you could have just ignored me. Here I am, laying next to you.

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dreaming. Tomorrow, Low Cash, Travis Tritt, Cut Wetzel, all that going down, Country Jam and more. It's a Country Jam kind of a weekend. Hey, thanks to all of our friends helping us out so we can do what we do while we're out there. Roto-Rooter, Swim Riot Pools and Spas, Stomatic, Amundsen's Appliance, and White City Glass. 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

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Find somewhere to relax. Hey, find yourself down at the Brewing Project. Underway right now. It's 715 Day. We brought it back this year. It's a chance for you. It's free to attend. We got food trucks. We got local vendors, local artisans, great local beer at the Brewing Project. Just a way to kick it on a Wednesday night. Why?

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Nobody plays more country.

0: 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That's why every morning just after 7, we feature a different area school class reciting the Pledge of Allegiance. 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
1: Hi, this is Ben Dahlman from Roosevelt Elementary School in Eau Claire, and this is our entire school, kindergarten through fifth grade, saying the Pledge of Allegiance.

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5: Mostly sunny skies take us through the afternoon, with skies becoming increasingly hazy as wildfire smoke moves in from the north. An air quality alert is in effect through at least noon tomorrow. Otherwise, high temperatures will top out in the low 90s. Tonight, mostly clear and hazy, down to 68. Tomorrow, just an isolated shower or storm possible, especially in the afternoon. Will be mostly sunny and hot again, highs in the low 90s. On 13 First Alert, meteorologist Derek Dahlman.
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0: Downtown Eau Claire, 715 Day is on, my friends. We got live entertainment tonight. We've got great beer, obviously, at the Bruin Project with Carolyn and the whole crew down there, always helping us out. We got some great local vendors. We got Chip Magnet Salsa going to be there. We got egg rolls and more. Also going to be a part of that. My good friends there. We also got some good friends from Timber Technologies, Stanley Tire Center. We've got Ashley for the Arts. Got an exclusive deal for you tonight. Going down, free to attend. It's the Bruin Project. It's 715 Days celebrating all things local, y'all.
1: We've been to both Carolinas, seen a big Montana sky, driven up and down the coast a few times, London, Paris, paradise. But ain't got much memory of the scenes, come to think I missed them all. And damn,

Nobody plays more country. 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I'm Phil Tripper. Join us. 3 to 10. What else you got going on a Wednesday night? Come on. Beat the heat, beat the haze. It was

Nobody plays more country. It's Wax 104.5. You know, as you're getting into a country jam weekend, remember with the heat, don't get a little too drunk the whole time. And if you're listening to Wax, I got plenty of tripper tips going to be coming at you through the weekend. Things I've picked up along the way in 20 years.

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Your dinner plans, we got them. Local food trucks, including my favorite Rolling Smoke, down at the Brewing Project in Eau Claire. It's 715 Day. The celebration is on now. Free to attend. 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

Nobody plays more country. This is Wax 104.5. Easily one of those songs of the summer. Was it already 2 summers ago? Am I remembering that correctly? Goddamn, time travels real fast. Shaboozy. It's got a bar song.

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1: You know, when you go to school, that I feel like getting to choose chocolate milk is the first real independent choice away from your parents you get to make. 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
2: She ain't the boss of me.
1: Bring me the chocolate milk.
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2: 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It was never cold.
1: 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And if you don't get that, then you bend the cardboard and then it gets all soggy and there's a tiny hole and you got
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12: I'm meteorologist Paul Trombley with your updated forecast. An extreme heat warning remains in effect. A heat advisory begins at 9 p.m. tonight. Partly cloudy tonight with lows around 68. Winds out of the northeast around 5 miles per hour. Sunshine mixed with clouds at times again tomorrow. Slight chance of thunderstorms. High temperatures reach up to 92. That's the latest weather on Wax 104.5. Currently, it's 90 degrees.

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Ventura. I lost a universal joint and I had to use my finger. 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

Cruising around tonight. Don't forget, we still got some time left. You got a few hours left yet at the Bruin Project downtown Eau Claire. It is the official 715-day celebration, along with our friends at aroundthe715.com. 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